0: weakness in prayer has made kings become beggars, and beggars are riding on horses. According to scripture, 1 Peter chapter 4, verse 7 says, the end of the world is coming soon. Therefore, be earnest and disciplined in prayer. For this reason, Freedom Time Praying Partner, FTPP, is inviting all to join this power-packed prayer program every Sunday, Monday, Tuesday, and Wednesday midnight, 12 p.m. on... This power-packed program is being led by Reverend Bernard Owusu Ansah.
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0: 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Therefore, be part of this program. 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
5: In 2022, God gave us a fruitful encounter. 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
6: Freedom, the Lord has done it. Freedom! The Lord has done it. Yeah. Maybe I should say, I believe that the grace of God, you are doing well. 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I am super excited. Come, and the Lord will be God, and the devil will find his rightful place.
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2: Freedom. The Lord has died. Under four freedom ministries. So we are making our open time. 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Many more. Now you can have a long run. 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Freedom. The Lord has done it. Freedom. The Lord.
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0: When we started say a bonfire, most 5 years or 6 years. This year, I'm about 4 years, and I'm going to be listening. This year, I'm going to be quite pumped the first night, sir. 2025, brother, I'm going to be acquainted to you. I'm going to be asking my dear.
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0: 2025 and query and poor. Don't call any fast soon poor. Hear me one, we are the summer only. Timmy General made a food on me and yes, see. Obian Pio Boring, a gentleman boss and pay. Oh, my pardon, my chum. Me and you look more. What do you want to make one pine pun a meta? Between me down, when you say, ask him. No, I can't, you know, Miss Mabubi. Name it, remember, drink and pass to say. The GD said, 2026, not going to know I am.
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0: The general had me, I am yes, papa, I am here, I had me fearful, I am here, and then I said, my old tear for the general, Miss Asadan, kind of food on me, Uncle Pong. The ink of food on me, Uncle Pong, I don't see. Open pension, I'll do me a bedroom. Now come, Miss Summy, and come home. I will say, be at the day for you and send me. So I'm in a Miss Summa, say, be dear. Then I say, then I know what's here to me, worry. Nay, I worry. I make one man, she knew what between me. I'm jamming the food on me, and I'll see.
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2: Lord has done it. Yea. Suffer Bernard, freedom, your me. Why, you be a mammon, so why, you be a mammon. That was Monday, man. You're born by me, I die. I soon die. I soon die another enemy, no suffer be born by a man. Yeah, Madame for introducing me to suffer. I'm paying it to you, you know.
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2: I didn't to say octopus, be say filming, send the film out of them. But who the can't talk by any name, sir? But second one, it's for me soon. Maybe beer toy, and as I see a beer pipe. A pipe on his ANC, you share a neighbor of one is more than a dummy, dummy, dummy, son would be you. Many TMs, eh? Now they be me. There's Empire boy, yeah. So for Bernard can't say deliverance, no. Bonfire for deliverance on me. And so many of me deliverance. Now, since I'm a woman, man, you're in operation today, be a
1: number 1 FM.
2: May I see a china see? Now, Papa, me that was sick. Because the war, me tissue be been in Namachi, be been in Namayasi, and Yamia dum. Now, say, tell deliverance, Miss Minsa, come here, I'm a sinning can share. Meche, I'm a man, say, at sea. The journey yet check a car, but a while no more soon. A while no more giant minimum one pie. Now for bears are months, you know. A memo of the bum be a moon, you be a worry, worry. You don't worry, and so Betty and I say, oh, that's it, we're worried, that's it, we're worried. It's a missing share testimony.
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2: I couldn't be out to throw my grub or my worry up on him. It's very well, the same tough thing coping next year. No. Let me see, let me see, not worry. Let me see, I'm from the Mrs. Nick.
3: Good morning, Soph Bernard.
4: Good morning, Mama.
3: Freedom, the Lord has done it. Yeah. Oh, Papa, I'm in sure what's it. I'm in your case. That's also your cup on us. See.
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3: I'm a supernova. A copanation when you know my bravo. Joining freedom. Oh, 2020.
4: Wow.
3: and I'm enjoying freedom. Na my bobia shall say I'm funny serious. No, but you know, I said no. I mean, I'm already a medal. The moon, I mean, I shame. I am a toy, I'm a woman, baby. That this year, Munyan may be
1: number one.
3: Away to Quan, a crow quay 2 months time. Now, cross so quay. Major Mumpoa, Mentia, so for me, nibby. So I am who there. Wait to my million, maybe. Wait to wait to Quan Asum Jim. I'll quack with Drew Ari Juma. Somebody, I mean, I see the brave one. Near why I am a million way and Abra Bumi. There, I mean, I see. But so soon, Uncle Ponda on Famado. I'm a million, me, nah, into me to Quan. No one kite. Now, Uncle Pon. There, I mean,
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5: Yeah. Prophet Usu and Sanyame, Meda was say. And yet, Empire Boya and Kami Boya, Meda Umpire Boy, the Atom Husamboya and Kamiti, Mentiasia. A cobble soon, you know, because I have me, if you are could boo me. Men sat anime night. Dear by any baby, you did me call Doctor Cocotoho, Empire Democoto, so no. Make Yami who ya be did 3 days and Koyami who ya ban by.
1: Number one
5: FM. Yeah, bye. If I never told you, if you want, I'm saying that would be. And you need to say, I am Pi Boya and Comedian Mentiasia, and Pi Boy, and I made a wasp. And never one Pi in Allah. So when
6: you man, wow. 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
6: No. And o se dia bi ko bu bo no se dey. 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
7: 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Ah, misi wongori menu.
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7: Patchimo. 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
7: They are called Kumne Kosra Wafo. 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The brown wire and I just won't worry about the woman, midday. 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
8: Yenu.
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6: kwa wabi nyabu ntu wo ho. 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O Johnny, sofu this is a very powerful testimony.
8: Yes.
6: Obe Johnny Freedom Pie boy na or be maybe a wishia no one na 98 months or si enya 1 year mpo. Wa ye ne ho ade ahye na ni onyam cross ade na ko sign court bon two Ebrade me bon pema obi a wagi wadi e fa na ware ho fa unsaka obe bia be maybe a wagi wadi di wo na ware ho.
1: Number 1
6: Jesus Christ of Nazareth demo. Amen. Yin ti last one afi yen shampa bonase.
8: The Lord has done it. Papa Freedom,
6: the Lord has done it. Amen.
8: Papa Brantia, no, any in the war, any in the tea. Or Johnny, you any in the part of the village. Now it's one of my children say, I can't, I'm in a queen. Yes,
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8: 50% sure say one sit there. Nah, okay, you could, but maybe they were more than me. I can't show more than the nation, crassy hospital, meaning I'm here in number cities or so. I feel the Yababa Yakuan operation, I cry 4 years. Maybe minimum said, so the minimum say, a crime in a quen, I did a chain, no one who put on a quen about it to me. A quatrivis. A quen of the name of the money was a day acquainted about. Quenny to me, Pifa, Quanny. I'm catching a branch and a dog bomb on the lady bed trees.
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6: Quen Dacola Yamun, now watching me and son.
8: Taking if you do freedom and obey. Until last minute, the near neighbor 37. Until Omadi acquainted by him near Ziba being appreciated. I'm so the money rare and woke. Any acquainted appreciated. When you have a quam of fish, or the court toilet, a man, quen number between two doing arbiter, man of whom we are bomb fire. And see, man, you were adding a call 37. A buyer and a doctor and a shark and a sack, like a child in Yadu being a patient. Yen shedding a banner, some man.
1: Number one,
8: FM. You could feel 1 week, sir, my dear, no one, my patient. One of us will now put a memory safe, you doing a metiacy. Never been a douche on saying a metiacy. I call him Boop. I'm a number. Then 2 or 3 days. The week 7 days, the man. 2 or 3 days now. I want to give me genetics to make a gem say. Yami, I, yeah. Freedom, yami, I, you, papa. I connect to you. I'm a coin. I'm back. Say, I know I can't appreciate now. It's me, poor man, about. The cash of freedom, the men, the news, and I'm gonna see you.
6: Wow. It's off
1: number one FM.
6: Akola was 1 minute say 1 minute coin for 3 weeks. Emma coin da colani yem na watch me and son. Young call ya crown operation or see freedom ya minty. Young yen will preaching. A crown for 4 years. Akola 4 years. Stuff was designed me by angel. Angel cried herself 5 years. Nagas of your quack with envelope. Your friend's angel. Ebe you coin your friend yem. Was here the crowning fee baby more than about 37 hospital. Doctors who sweat too much for preaching. What your mom found on Connie and her said 1 week and I said, Ama. And then my
1: number one FM.
6: About that, I said, Mobua, Oppression, who be bem, you know, freedom, young couple to me. About call a Janine, Amanaba, and power was it 3 days. And I didn't appear. Me bomb per many pebby would ye me. When Yamia or Yama for Onyama was what? Mr. Onyama was what? Yes, I'm Pabonasi. Ah, Jesus. I feel baby, I'll be sorry. But quick one, let me do this. Ebiana also will testimony.
1: Number
6: will be to me. I send it there for so a WhatsApp. A 0244 not Wabo 115618. 0244 115618. 0244 115618. 0244 115618. 0244 115618. 0244 115618. 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
1: number one
6: 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it to me here at the way. Was it
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0: Sakola, Tony Yefun. Nessing Yamania Kola Duma, Panuano.
6: What is that, Akola?
0: I said, Quince to Akola, many quenza, a dangerous Makola. Messimi Papa be on my Juma year from an upper bear nine. May your Juma man be waiting at the Queen in Papa Mikosano. And an by dear grown acquaintance could turn acquaintance in a year out of them. Papa ni catch him say, Seman to them war. And she shook coins in a minyanko, Baba. Me said, them war, and your research just me ye the mitzmaye. And copper bang, you bet 10.
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0: Baby could to add, I was say, semi free or connects in the money be dear grow. No more coffer coins in him now. Where you could be a beady care kuma collabi and to umpese. It may be a Juma or them will be too near ma. Just a Juma points just 20 pesos because they are Colonel of Famina, Papa. And one
6: so was who be that? Obia mini be a manu. But off we are very powerful. 3 weeks. 3 weeks. Not quince that colayim. So for me, the innocent, 7 previous. I walk toilet, I call toilet 3 weeks and to me and Pew. Copy him sending an anecassa
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6: A Radin Casa. There will be a Biano near Bompa, Biano Nemopa, Biano Bompa, Papa, Rapapa, Yepala Basala Badigada Bahasa, Biano de Radiasi, De Radiasi, De Radiasi. There will be a Solida Radiasi, Solida Radiasi. Ferradina Siamano, Fayamia Yamano, Cronia Mibia will be a Nepada Basanda Labada Badibada Bada. 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Pie, the radiasi, the radiasi. Lift your voice and thank the Lord. Lift your voice and honor the Lord. David said, I will bless the Lord at all times. His praises are continually being in my mouth. David said, one is the Rabada badi badi badi badi badi badi badi badi badi badi badi badi badi badi badi badi badi badi badi badi badi badi badi badi badi badi badi badi badi badi badi badi badi badi 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
6: 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Yes, that is going to be our prayer. Yes, that is going to be our prayer. Be a noble person, nobody for Jay. Be a noble part. Be a noble part. Be a noble part. Be a noble part. Come on now, come on now. Somebody pray, pray, pray, pray, pray, pray, pray. Be a noble part. Pray, pray, pray, pray. Lord, so far, Rabba, Rabba, Rabba. Lebe, lebe, lebe, zor, Rabba, Rabba, Rabba, Rabba, Rabba, Rabba, Rabba, Rabba, Rabba, Rabba, Rabba, Rabba, Rabba, Rabba, Rabba, Rabba, Rabba, Rabba, Rabba, Rabba, Rabba, Rabba, Rabba, Rabba, Rabba, 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
9: forgive
6: us of our sins, O Lord. I want you.
9: be aware of. Somebody lift your voice. Pray for forgiveness. Pray for forgiveness. Pray for forgiveness. Laba daba daba ha. Laba daba daba daba ha. 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Laba daba daba daba ha. Oh Lord, give me divine strength in my prayer tonight. Whenever you get yourself ready to pray like this, and when you don't have the grace of prayer, when you don't have the anointing of prayer, that is whereby the enemy always defeats you.
1: Number
9: that
1: one
9: is whereby the enemy always destroys you. So we are going for the next prayer topic. You call the next prayer topic. You have the bonnet, then, pa. Thank you, Holy Ghost. Sorry, Mamma Hordain, and Pabo Mahordain, Pabo to me. Baby, I will be a piano bump, Yanya Hordain. I am Hordain, I'll be to be a job on the fossil. I am Hordain, I'll be to be a sub on the Fujima. I am Hordain, I'll be to be a dim for him. Pray for the strength of God. It is by the strength of God that you can defeat every enemy. It is by the strength of God that you can win every battle. Somebody lift your voice and pray. 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We want to go for the next prayer topic, and we are going it intensively. We say, Oh Lord, do something in my life that I can never stop thanking you. We say, it do tell me as of Yamitimi Bibu Abrabum. Now, unto me, Yanni Din Boda may come in. Sometimes the Lord can do something beautiful in your life that can make you always brag about your God. Maybe I now Dinami Jabonum. Maybe I now
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9: Minyankopon on the Mawari. See, I send your baby car, yeah. 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Yeah. So, for Onona Kofa Bemani Bemana, 10 years, Eko 11 years. Bema, you were coffer and was a Bemani, the car were badada. And on also, Sabu, whom you knew a piece on Tinkolami and San. Me rather Ben Aquaque, what you was a media, may near my dear Samuelu. My name, my bell was so men wale. And I was any a quay. And your cool new job, Beman was awful. No, send me the Mehumba, but don't freedom on Pie Boy. Yeah, Rade. No, then we have a don't Pie Boy, Papa.
6: Mesia be me number 1 FM 8 months bosome nwotwe bosome nwotwe pepepe waso be hwe awale bi aware me am ya sensa bi bi awo court sofo e ti hwo be ma no be fa no no owo nkwala mienu eso be ma na ma 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Do something in my life that I can never stop bragging about my God. Do something in my life that I can never stop talking about you. 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I'm not a piano. 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I'm not a piano. I'm not a piano. Do something in my life that I can never stop bragging about you. Aya la bade la bade bade bade bade. 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Lepa ya da bade ya da bade bade bade. 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Leka paya torapa bade bade bade bade bade. 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Do something in my life, oh Lord, that I can never stop bragging about you, that I can never stop thanking you. Liparababu Sata, Ea Lama Rosaliata, Biano Mampaya, Biano Mampaya, Yoroho, Yoroho, Yoroho, Yoroho, Yoroho, Yoroho,
10: somebody lift your voice. Somebody lift your voice. Somebody lift your voice. Somebody lift your voice. Do something in my life that I can never stop bragging about you. Do something in my life that I can never stop talking about you. Do something in my life that I can never stop praising you. Everybody, you become my brother, my meat to me now with Team Boda. 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Be another vampire. Everybody, you to me, are you telling me in Casa? Missy, over to me, are you telling me in Casa? Somebody, don't stop, don't stop, don't stop. If you are live on Facebook, share the link. Somebody shut a link, shut a link, shut a link. Le paya da ba di ba da ba da ba ha. Somebody shut a link, shut a link, shut a link, shut a link. Ask the Lord to do something in your life that you can never stop thanking Him. Do something in my life that I can never stop talking about you. Le paria da ragada ba di mahana ba da maha. Le paria da ragada ba halaba do mosole bebe. Le prabu paros de paros. In the name of Jesus.
6: Thank you, Holy Ghost. Thank you, Holy Ghost. After you call the next prayer topic, and you be bumpa your panty, Miss Roman, you're why? So when you bumpa. This is Freedom Time Praying Partners. My name is Pastor Bernard Uswansan. I am your prayer leader, leading you to pray tonight. We are live on Adom TV. We are live on Praise TV. We are live on GH1 TV and Ago TV. We are also live on Joy Prime TV. Ubetimi afau TV to her. Catch Ruby non fan to her.
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6: I feel we are lifting up the next prayer topic. The abono tututupa. The next prayer topic. The abono dendendendepa. And this is your next prayer topic. Also, oh Lord, every demonic assignment. Erade. Yayasse obonifo nyume bi ayasse etiame demonic assignment against my life adibia urade yasse etiame adibia urade yasse edie etiame every evil assignment against my life, against my destiny, against my business, against my career, let that evil assignment scatter by fire. Declare, say, every demonic assignment,
11: every demonic assignment
6: against my life,
11: against my life,
6: oh Lord,
11: oh Lord,
6: let it scatter,
11: let it scatter.
6: Every demonic assignment, every demonic assignment, satanic assignment against your life, oh Lord. Every demonic assignment, every demonic assignment against my life, yeah. Every demonic assignment against my life, Zelia Parosata, Niparia Caparosata, lift up your voice, lift up your voice, lift up your voice. Somebody lift your voice. Oh Lord, every demonic assignment against my life, Maria Pataya, and my destiny, let it be scattered. Iparosa, Ishandalava, Rabaya Labadiba, Zalabadiba Laba, Ubadabadabadiba, Ubadabadabadiba, Ubadabadabadiba. Holy Ghost,
11: fire!
6: Holy Ghost,
11: fire!
6: Thank you, Holy Ghost. You are caught the next prayer topic. Found two,
1: number
6: three, so
1: one FM.
6: Put your hands on your head and let's quickly do something. Declare, say, every demonic covenant,
11: every demonic covenant
6: that the enemy has with me,
11: that the enemy has with me,
6: erade upon boni bia,
11: erade upon boni bia.
6: Obonifo
11: enemy war.
6: Let that covenant be broken.
11: Let that covenant be broken.
6: Mesa called the next prayer. Every demonic covenant. Apam, apam, pony bia. Soon some fee be bay to me be no war.
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6: We are breaking that covenant. We are breaking that covenant by fire. Yes, say, Sapam no. Then neba. Afitiamuni uncle declare. Say every demonic covenant.
11: Every demonic covenant
6: that the enemy has with me.
11: That the enemy has with me.
6: Everybody upon Bonibia.
11: Upon
6: if one name in my war.
11: Upon if one name in my
6: war. One name in Yere war.
11: One name in Yere war.
6: One name in Kunu war.
11: One name in Kunu war.
6: One name in Yankasa war.
11: One name in Yankasa war.
6: Masapam no.
11: Masapam.
6: Emubususia.
11: Emubususia.
6: Let evil covenant
11: be broken.
6: Right now.
11: Right now.
6: Every demonic covenant that the enemy has with you, by the fire of the Holy Ghost, let that covenant be broken. Let it be broken. Let it be broken. Let it be broken.
1: Number one,
6: we

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Sha, when we say vampire, who bet to be added is war? Nothing now, what you are quite to see. So, vampire, if you are free, Muyentino, Mr. Vampire, why are we? Why are we? I'm going to free money into the air.

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aye 102.7 sound so ana obetumi nso afre no na waka ache ne se onfa ni radio no ento aye wuntumi radio and so frequency no aye 95.9 sound so ana utie ene anopai na unim obi o e tamale meba cho frena 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Now, or subscribe to your YouTube channel. No, we are not notification column. Not quite click show. We are not a comment session. Oh, home. No, I could type thank you, Jesus. Be brave. Now, the Asho announce over to me. I could a Facebook CCM. Oko Facebook one monsua. A nation radio GH. What type nation? No, I'm a space. No, I type radio. No, I'm a space. No, I type GH. Ubon's a Facebook page. You know, ever. And ya by ape. No, I like a page. You know, we are not a notification column. Not quite click show. We are not a comment session. El Honso, no aquatapi, thank you, Jesus, be brave. Thank you, Jesus, be brave. Now, the Asho. Now, we be our banner, sir, Edia May and Ne Anopeno. When Yame Obishaba Papa, I when Yame Obishaba Papa, and Timisro, Frobino Bishop, Frobino Bishop, Frobino Bishop, Frobino Bishop, Frobi. Now, Yenan, Yen need you, Median, one dance here, and find secrets to Dino and Munyam. And then, eh, Ukiada, and Ne, eh, Wednesday. Now, said the Muminina in Nimuno, Ukiada no Pebby, and I Wednesday, and Pebby, I dear Mepacho. I surely any. 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
0: Hello. 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
0: Morning, Okasafri.
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3: 0302-2083.
0: Mind in your mamma.
3: I am a big fitter, mammy, the much you are there, big grandmammy. And I say, let me baba queer, I will name me chain her. 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And so, Enam Abraham could a young cooper for a boy, your bone pay, and I'm standing 10 city. So, if I how beer I need a dear beer I am on a pay, when you friend a quam. And when I draw any, and yes, I'm ketua. And so, in the ministry, and so, and in Chini be a me by our strass, and I need to be good sooner. I did man, and I mean, no moon sooner, and I'll pay my friend and was in the way to meet the radiacy.
0: Amen.
3: Oh, yeah, my
0: amen. Amen.
2: What of honor? What of
0: hello? Hello?
4: Hello, praise God.
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4: Hello.
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0: Yada Yeshua si. Se onam insurnia for a bonus. Ama what me anya 800 Ghana CD. 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
0: Wow. Yeah,
6: yes.
0: Be da yishu ase. 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
0: On shoot me Afre number no 0302-2080-83.
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0: mm
10: ji ono so no charan bi yin sa ni ko ajuma ko ayi fufu
0: Batman for four. Ah, yeah, that you should see. Yeah, that you should see.
9: Yeah, that you should see. Ah! Why are we? What was that man you're bringing up? It's not what I want, man. You're the other one where we are sitting up.
0: On should be to me after number no 0302 2080 3 0302 2080 3 I Adansi D Emre testimony hour. I didn't know Yamena Mumpai, but you should not mention cinema for the bonus. I Eddie Amau. Hello.
11: Hello.
0: Hello. Never joke Cassadi. Why my phone number one Nakasadi?
11: Good morning.
0: Morning, okay, sir. Yanti o. Eh, adansi di.
11: Pa.
0: Mind you.
9: Batu ni man round on with the baku po. Look at that mama on fire. Marcus. Look at that mama on fire. The bank goes. Bambayo. Adafu Bambayo.
0: On should be Afrebi number no 0302 2080 3 0302 2080 3 0302 2080 3
12: Is God calling me? So you want a sign that God is truly calling you. But he has given everything that you need inside of you. And all you need to do is just to say, Master, I can hear you. Here am I. Use me. Send me. 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

0: 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Thank you Jesus, thank you Jesus, thank you Jesus. In fact, type as much as you can, as many as you can, as many as you can. When you type it, God is going to bless you. When you type it, thank you Jesus, thank you Jesus for giving me life, thank you Jesus for my life, thank you Jesus for the life of my children, thank you Jesus for the life of my family. The whole of this year, you and your family are still intact by His grace. No one has gone. Everyone is alive. And yet experience, and yet good food, and yet good training is by His grace. Because a binum, a yet training, you know, they exercise a lot, but they are no more. And kwande, yamena dema. Fabra, sisiya, thank you Jesus. 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Na Fabra. Ko YouTube, a ye Bishop Abraham Kujo Ministries. 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Ewo YouTube. 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
1: yesu ahifandi ya
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1: Mamba
0: yo. 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
1: Igunti mamba yo.
0: Especially Africa.
1: Ah.
0: And in the world at large. Me bia. I'm saying your generation,
1: hey!
0: We are more wicked than any other generation. But we are very wicked.
1: Ah!
0: We are wicked to a point that when it comes to our mind, yeah, feeling. Any part could do baby say, be a feeling or the year to ma. So one no feeling say. Wo ma wusu na mama ne ho tono a enye wusu na wusu no na odwene ho ba se wono no ho betono na nipa bedu sam pepen so na wusa safe and take over the world. I'm telling you, and we say I could be a nipa ye ne wono ne ho betono nya ne wo ho beto oh over se wo be ko so be ye den yo em fa no ho se wo ye ne jiri wo ye ne bo wo ye ne maami wo wo ye ne papo. So far as I won't know any GB, we any pay.
2: Fine.
0: And no shit, Apostle. And no
2: shit.
0: Oh, WWW. Apostle, they are not in Perseca. DJ Bardi and my batter say, oh, delay into the main fan free Akakrana. If you ever do a woody tea, a ye are ever watch the wheel, woody tea, woman. Now, your tea tea be she be you are not. It will be a young old dream, not a be see us a man or come down so. And to the tea.
3: To people, I'm denying him sex. I want divorce and all that. Mm. So I wanted to push every problem to him, so that it will be his problem, not mine.
2: Yeah.
3: Yeah.
2: Right. So what did you do?
3: So I discussed it with my boyfriend. He also wanted me. Yes, I did. Yes, I did. I had to. I needed to discuss with somebody apart from a family. So I discussed with my boyfriend, and then we agreed on killing his manhood.
2: You and your boyfriend agreed on killing his manhood?
3: Yes. My boyfriend and I agreed to kill my husband's manhood. So it will be like his manhood is not working. It's not me who is denying him sex. Yes. So we agreed.
2: So you did this to avoid other people's involvement?
3: Yes,
2: so
3: exactly.
2: He is not performing. It is not you who is disagreeing.
3: Exactly. It's not me who is denying him sex. It's not me who is being the bad wife, but it is him whose manhood is not working. Yes, and to avoid family setting and pastors coming in, counselors coming in, all that, the manhood needs to go.
2: And this you did in consultation with boyfriend?
3: My boyfriend.
2: Did you think about other children you would be having? Because you have just a child.
3: Yes, I thought about it, but then I didn't want to have any child with him.
2: You didn't want to have any child with him?
3: I don't want. I don't love the man. Why would I keep his child? I don't love him. Why would I? I mean, the first one is enough.
2: Right.
3: I don't want to keep any more children with him at all. If I want to have any more children, it should be with somebody I love. Looking at the child, and then I will know that this is a man I love, and that is his child.
2: And this man is your boyfriend?
3: This is my boyfriend. And he loves me too.
2: Okay.
3: Yes.
2: And how long have you been with him?
3: The boyfriend. And we've been together for 3 years.
2: For 3 years?
3: Yes.
2: And your husband knows nothing about it?
3: My husband knows nothing about it.
2: Does he come to your place?
3: He does. He does sometimes.
2: Sometimes he does.
3: Sometimes he does.
2: And other times you go to him?
3: Most of the time I go to him.
2: And you think you guys love each other?
3: We do. We do. We wouldn't have gone this far.
4: Complaining to people and denying him sex. I want divorce and all that. So I wanted to push every problem to him so that it will be his problem, not mine.
5: Yeah.
4: Yeah.
5: Right. So what did you do?
4: So I discussed it with my boyfriend. He also wanted me. Yes, I did. Yes, I did. I had to. I needed to discuss with somebody apart from a family. So I discussed with my boyfriend, and then we agreed on killing his manhood.
5: You and your boyfriend agreed on killing his manhood?
4: Yes. My boyfriend and I agreed to kill my husband's manhood. So it would be like his manhood is not working. It's not me who is denying him sex. Yes. So we agreed.
5: So you did this to avoid other people's involvement?
4: Yes.
5: So
4: exactly.
5: He is not performing. It is not you who is disagreeing.
4: Exactly. It's not me who is denying him sex. It's not me who is being the bad wife, but it is him whose manhood is not working. Yes, and to avoid family setting and pastors coming in, counselors coming in, all that, the manhood needs to go.
5: And this you did in consultation with your boyfriend?
4: With my boyfriend.
5: Did you think about other children you would be having? Because you have just a child.
4: Yes, I thought about it, but then I didn't want to have any child with him.
5: You didn't want to have any child with him?
4: I didn't want. I don't love the man. Why would I keep his child? I don't love him. Why would I? I mean, the first one is enough.
5: Right.
4: I don't want to keep
5: any more children with him
4: at all. If I want to have any more children, it should be with somebody I love. Looking at the child, and then I will know that this is a man I love, and that is his child.
5: And this man is this your boyfriend?
4: This is my boyfriend. And he loves me too.
5: Okay.
4: Yes.
5: And how long have you been with him?
4: The boyfriend. And we've been together for 3 years.
5: For 3 years?
4: Yes.
5: And your husband knows nothing about it?
4: My husband knows nothing about it.
5: Does he come to your place?
4: He does. He does sometimes.
5: Sometimes he does.
4: Sometimes he does.
5: And other times you go to him?
4: Most of the time I go to him.
5: And you think you guys love each other?
4: We do. We do. We wouldn't have gone this far. We do.
5: What did you do to kill his manhood?
4: My boyfriend took me somewhere. And then I was given a concussion to put in his drink. Then after, his manhood goes off.
5: It goes off.
4: And then he drank. He drank it.
5: And that's it. And it worked.
4: And it worked.
5: So
4: and it's
5: since
4: been like
5: then
4: that
5: till now.
4: For 3 years.
5: Is he looking for solutions?
4: Yes, he goes to hospital taking drugs and all, but I know where the problem is coming from. I know it is irreversible.
5: You are the problem.
4: I know.
5: And so how does he satisfy himself? As a wife, when you know that your husband feels for this, yet you can't give him because you are the same person killing him.
4: The thing is that, why will he be looking for something? The thing is that. The thing is that. So he feels bad not satisfying me. Mm. But I told him I'm fine. I don't want it.
5: You don't want it.
4: I don't want it. Yes,
5: because you're actually having more than enough
4: of it. I'm having the perfect one somewhere.
5: So is it that you eventually leave and marry this young man?
4: That was the idea. That was the idea. That eventually I will seek for divorce.
5: Mm.
4: Then when he calls people to sit, family and pastors and all that to sit on the matter, I'll tell them that he's not performing.
5: That's
4: and I'm
5: why.
4: Young and I need to be satisfied.
5: Mm.
4: Then I will move on.
5: This was your plan?
4: That was my
5: you
4: plan.
5: You eventually will seek for divorce and use his non-performance or impotence as a reason you are leaving the marriage.
4: To leave him. Yes.
5: When you could have equally seek for divorce even when he wasn't impotent, or that would
4: on
5: have been difficult
4: premise?
5: To put on what premise?
4: Yes. So this is it.
5: So this is a stronger premise.
4: This is it.
5: He's not performing, he's impotent.
4: Exactly.
5: And I am still young. So
4: I am still young and very energetic and sexually active. And I need to be satisfied and have more children with a man I love.
5: Do you see yourself to be wicked?
4: No. I see myself as a woman who is going for what she wants.
5: And you would have to destroy someone to get what you want.
4: Sometimes some people need to be sacrificed to get what you
5: what
4: want.
5: What wrong did he do?
4: Well, he did no wrong.
5: So?
4: He did no wrong. Just that love didn't work.
5: So leave him intact. How about
4: that?
5: I
4: have not killed him.
5: You've not killed him?
4: Yes.
5: Of what use is a man who is now a cucumber?
4: Sometimes things happen.
5: Okay.
4: Unfortunately, it happened to him.
5: Okay, so he is a sacrificial lamb.
4: He is.
5: For your love.
4: For my love.
5: And for this young man. Aren't you scared of this young man who agreed with you to destroy your husband? Aren't you scared of him?
4: I wasn't. I wasn't because I was in love. I'm actually in love with him. We were in love.
5: Even now?
4: Even now, I am in love with him. But the situation, the table is turning right now.
5: What is happening?
4: And
5: now?
4: That is what is troubling me right
5: what
4: now.
5: What is the trouble now?
4: After all that we've been through, after all that he made me do, both of us, now he's telling me he's found love.
5: Mm.
4: Yes, he's found love and he's getting married and he wants to call it quits and I'm not letting him go.
5: Mm.
4: Yes.
5: He's found love.
4: He's found love. Now he doesn't love me
5: again. He wants to marry.
4: He wants to marry, leaving me single with a cucumber husband.
5: So what, it serves you right?
4: No, it doesn't. Because it was an agreement that I should kill my husband's manhood and then later divorce him and then two of us will settle.
5: That was the agreement.
4: And now he is breaching
5: the contract. And so what happens to him?
4: So right now I'm also thinking whether to give him the same medicine, the same dose I give to my husband. Or maybe destroy the wife to be. These are some of the questions I need answers to. I'm so confused.
5: So you are at a standstill now.
4: I'm at a standstill.
5: Whether you should kill his manhood too.
4: Manhood as well. Because then he will leave me. He's getting married. In a couple of months, he's getting married to a woman he thinks he loves.
5: Mm.
4: And then he helped me kill my husband's manhood.
5: Mm.
4: He's going to get married and have fun with his wife and leave me hanging, meaning I have lost two men at the same time, which is not fair on my side. So I need solutions.
5: But do you know what fairness is?
4: I do.
5: You weren't fair to your husband.
4: I think I do. Maybe he should have divorced me when I was denying him sex. He didn't.
5: He didn't?
4: Yes.
5: So was that a punishment from you?
4: I thought I had found love.
5: And the guy is leaving you.
4: And I'm not letting him go.
5: You are not letting him go.
0: Program. And we know program we am ya say what nyame adoma ye beto aso sa. Apostle tie me. Your friend say
6: me nipa ye tibia sna etimoden a yan dwene ye nua ho
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0: utimi ma boyfriend e kura be fie
6: e pe wo ku fie
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6: before
0: kwata
6: degree
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6: dangerous
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6: say degree be dangerous before crowd degree be dangerous. Skim not the bar.
0: Okay, me dan say, your friend say my men to me program so say what so when you hwini? Wo what kwa me? What so when you hwini? 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Uti na beko. Oh, I'm telling you. Me say you shall not die prematurely. Na ni program ayeye. Fa wo yini bra. 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Look at this.
6: Mamba yo.
0: Udi awo mpe bema na options wo ho. Ana namu sofu kano. The first option was to divorce him. Jano.
6: You go and file divorce. That's all.
0: Go file it. If you divorce him, nasa wo ko amani panka. Anu mumi ye better than say. Say the end you know. Oya di abe divorce man. Say what's our sin in life? Akwani kacha sese the only table ni kacha sese wo kunipa no asara se menku no na wo kunipa be ma wo be ma wo kunipa be ma what tv ase yare wo fa me kachira kidney liver na sese enko na be ma me so fa me kacha sese eto bia wo shumo boy bi na kese ni liver asaya ni ni kidney asaya so for it can never happen. The only way it may happen is wo bia ma bi born yedi. Somebody now what that one of her why now what that one and liver I said the kid na and the na asa so the I didn't call no. We become no wabano and I said the liver. And what's that in the hospital? It is a what catch that wabana say. And now Behman said, we you show one year one on one.
6: When
0: I'm telling you. Another minister of friends say Yakotubi. Nice one to say well educated friend a mano, a do the picture my mano, a sonia, and yemaye yamano. Nanny now ni kidney me say na oban or no bani pianosa. We be coming on a wickedness o na what the adjun be a sentiment in the cruel way. Why yeah my dear be say me metcheno metchen papa memana woo a via sip by se but I mean I don't know what
6: it's a panya
0: or radi be ye nipan ye muni yatamfu. Everybody may yamuni yatamfu. Everadi Yesu Christo awo me yatamfu. Ah I dear we are so painful say. So if I can't even control myself and do the program, what the tell? Yeah, can I? Can one? Will be work for me? What about any kind of work for me? On him, do better. Ben maybe so on one. One no say what about in life? What let's say one about the no. What can you about for flu? Into see how sad about we go home. Into when you can't about so no about for fun every day. Into when you are kunku. So for never happy you. And will be great to me, Papa. Obi timi bo pa me na be me timi bo pa wo no anse de anwo be sa ba attack ne ya bon yidi tu no onye oba foforo wa ye nyawe Show my say emre bi ma mi bi.
6: Kuta basis no. Oku basis be prepare na mi no post I don't know so sample. Ano ka no ku no ba eja ya me hunu say e ma eni bre obobeyie no. Beyie pa. Na ohun say wo ye japade na ko chese ebusuani bi ba. Se obeje ba kwa na so o por pay.
0: So for me say we sister he say why you we see akwa no na una dey back home fear omo ye bad he me say bon sam we assert them call we na we fee
6: me na me catch
0: say obi na introduce your sister no and na sister no say why you desperate we say we ware no we dey meet and na say obi introduce your sister no and we dey the mama no oh we see mama no so for enu 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We new baby. 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Oko. Mr. Sofo, me say, but yes, yini, me Sofo, but yes, I have not been of myself. Sofo, my God, yeah, me say, me ye die bitch me. Before I know the you, that was the me mean that's the way. Me so die biya. I want to say Sofo, if we see you, say we see we are you. Mama, you mum pay pa. And I make a such a way, but me pay na emo. Instead, I make change the party. Say sorry, ne mum pay. So ne true na mum bra. Tena what you want me to be a juma bre, we be cool to watch the park. We seek a crab with Yano, wouldn't it be? You want my ye japa, dear pie, japa, yano, but woman can say,
7: ama nkofo bi na di enkofo no madi ubone no wo madi ubone bi o masa kwasone hwege yesema woka wodi ne kunu bone yewi o say I know that the pastors will come and then this and that. You don't say she so nonsense to the nonsense degree and demonic
6: when they were saw them o kwaso kwaso no ni o ya awepa
7: sofo me say ana me nim de che nyame e bi mani na hu celebrities bi a wo magye edin mema bia ma bobo ma bobo nyum na nyame yi ba ko kire me ba ko dey very popular pa e won Nigeria ni ewiase nyina 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Got crabby now. 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

0: of so we got the one carry. 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We are seeing now. I tell my day phone they will lose. Yes. So for now, you tell me that they also for what? I know quite no cause. So the be any money here. I saw quite no man. Anna, what the good cuckoo? I know quite young, young, come at the goose.
1: Oh,
0: I know movie, you know, on the coach you go now, so then say a nipper and ran out.
1: Wow, never so channel.
0: Of our no, no, no, pretty Jesus is coming. Give your love to you. Ah, what a nonsense, ma. Huh? Oh, Diana, we have gophobia. Meet me, we say, sir, what time is going to be the day? Hey, Adia Bia Baby, yo. Adia Bia Baby, yo. Adia Bia Baby, yo. Adia Bia Baby, yo. Adia Bia, Adia Bia, Adia Bia, Adia Bia, everything has an end. Adia Bia, and we are bob, bob, bob, bob, what is that thing? And yet, ya, Sumba, ya, Sumba. And yet, me, all of a sudden, who knows, say no, you're mad at them. No, you're mad, Danny. No, you're not caught up. No, swaya, dear, by everything. Time changes. Time changes. We are thing. We are dead. Yeah, we are now. We are day, Uba Yamare. We are day, Uba. We are day, and Mara Yeninka shop. Yanikaso,
2: you're
0: a young girl, Samaria. Now, what bad time? I got one nimity and a mabadino, and now what bad time? I chin a ba. One in the apple and you, or my embarco. Miss Wutuano, will be a prince of cocoon. What planet will be a prince of cocoon? What be a prince of cocoon? And then Yanikromiana, taxed over for me and no prana. What you only are taxed over Trinity? As I'm not going to say. Asamna kosi sai mibusao yedi komia then na ko wawo kwa wo yo obi kunu wo yo obi papa wo yo breadwinner of the family wo bi wofa wo bi ba wo bi anka ebu shapeyi ya kunu kwa mese paul ka wo si wo kum ye da christian tini ye hu ye na cha se ni atu abrante ke betumi ato ni atu abrante e betumi ato me I didn't know my woody antwo because empire be no bamboo phobi and the bow home by him. What would you have your hidden in the air? Samaria hidden in the
2: air.
0: What's that? I'm running. Blow, Samaria hidden. Samaria hidden in the air, dear Piaz of where one wall. What you're in the ground, what you're in the ground, what you didn't.
2: Here we are.
0: So for, I want to come and what is that? Go, go, go, go, go, go, go, go, go, go, go, go, go, go, go, go, go, go, go, go, go,
1: go, Then he said, if the Lord does not help you,
0: 10 years. Oh, so for some age,
1: then the king said to her, what is troubling you? And she answered, this woman said to me, give your son that we may eat him today, and we will eat my son tomorrow. So we boiled my son and ate him.
0: So for all now,
1: I can't.
0: Akolana, Namede potential assembly more. Wopa Benina by your doctor, president, Tabas seven Nipano. Yarino,
1: so come on to me,
0: Miss Any Papa of Web of Africa, Yaru. I bet for not Juam Africa. Miss Wapio by a Ghana, Yawa Woo. Niawaba Buam Asayaria, Yawakuno, Niawaba to Ghana Sikasam, Yawapia Kuapinia, Namisa Daddy to Africa, Joy Ossia, Americano, Sana Koba Bayagano, Yavino Yakono, the messes and the Ronaldos and the woman with my papa. Am I to me at the White Capitol? Woman, Yasewanuma, Yavuanum. 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
0: Ya we ni papa pe wo ga na nyina. 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Who bet that's only one day now, Babano, not turn off what by said Massa, a bayer you would dine as a son. We are down, Madame Catalan, we don't know where. Don't upon our son. I'm so bet that's only one day, but you know, not turn off what be ya. A day ya don't do a dino. What your market, what your just market. Because we pay you now. What the real we pay no? We pay now. Cover your money, you know. We pay now. Cover your buy, you know. We pay your police, you papa. We pay your soldier, you papa. We pay your migration, you papa. Cost you, you papa. Now, what the pay you kuno? What am I doing?
2: What kuno?
0: So for two.
3: What say? Now you know me banu we.
0: What we?
3: Now adi achi you know. Listen, say. For we banu bra my enwe.
0: Enu mude. What's that? What's that? What's that? What's that? What's that? So for that? What's that? What's that? What's that? What's that? What's that? What's that? What's that? What's that? What's that? What's that? What's that? What's that? What's that? What's that? What's that? What's that? What's that? What's that? What's that? What's that? What's that? There was Sakura woman for 34 years. Men are memma will be I worry. Mikuna sorry, men are memma and Koso, Meman Mania, Nano Konongo, Sama Mia, Yaye,
3: what
0: your prophetess will print you Kosui, where your prophetess will print you Kosuma, Yaswa Demoa, ye precise yes, Suba, Mammy, hallelujah, communion will be, hallelujah, Mammy, and what's it will be, I would do heavy, yes, so I bear for. Yes, and my for a woman, Papa, a woman, age me to me. Papa, woman, age me to me. A be up a fine, what broke my money up a fine and friendly Saya Quata. Mamma, I could not want to see a sort of them one up. Why, yet, Dickless, I said, then I want to see a sort of them were pretty because one walk on go on. One on the Sonia would never tell him pretty set. You feel whom ever at all. Some, I'm in the open four. Timid in the bay, yes, one and my four. Now, what son about what about them? Oh, we know about whom about. Wait. Why my woman? What you acting? I wonder for your media glow. Yen ya ye can look say. I bet him the wound beau. I saw for say wouldn't what a tanner to know. I bet him the bino. The likes of Sophia Abraham and wouldn't be you.
4: Are
0: you man a guru one? I
4: bet
0: him the bino. Our yen a guru one. Coupon or Bahamia.
4: I
0: come to the Juma or Bahamia. Me.
4: Sorry.
0: You want me to be trusted to the house and the party more day too much. Nipa ye wicked dodo. What in the best is just what you know? As I can say, what we say was for body bra. Now you reno. What the marry and nipa? And I'm the whole day. What in one day? One I'm on the bang regimo. As what to us, I'm a question. One I'm on the baba and I'm bottom. As what's a question. One I'm on the Kunaya Kawisani. One the Kunaya when you move. Why you zoom in this one? No, this is some man. Hey, man, my baby, you ask it to me. If you know, you're in the end of the back. You need the mom. Money, money. You want money, I'm a move. I told you, baby, you'll be checking to my honor, Kucha. Dana, no. Dana, let's check on to my honor.
1: Kucha,
0: Kucha. No, no, come on.
3: What is he? I was a train, my mission face.
0: You're saying, whoa.
1: Could you?
0: You're saying, oh.
1: Hey,
3: you better tell me, woman, money now. Maybe you better know. Chow, I was a chain.
0: I'm missing me, chow, heavy. 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God bless you, old Yonka. 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So, mean to be grand pretty view. Could you trust in that?
3: What I say? 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
0: ko jo preach mi preach bi ma wi ye mon pa
1: yes it
0: ko jo preach mu
3: preach abunu hu papa papa what the video agro
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0: 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We are so way. We are the way.
1: I remember 200 years ago.
0: So for. 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
1: Ai gan wa decree. I will not let him go. 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
5: Sacrificial
0: hen. 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
1: obey
0: you. I don't obey you. One day, what you ever get to the near but that's what you shut the middle of you.
1: I'll worry, but I will not let him.
0: What to me at the Tinipa Kunipa, where of your abyss, I'm assuming. Tinipa Kunipa, you will be the best of freedom, yes, so about them. No, I want to go from here. Minimum will be what bottom by yourself for 10 years, so I bought them at it. And so Kunipa, where were Bois? Where you're paying for? Move on to what bottom for the copies. What bottom crying and enter for a prison. For the cock on them, what won't condemn for them. Shoot here for some woman. What about them club with them? What the damn with them? You never want to know. What about them club? Be on the devil, dear Samami. Devil, dear Samami. Devil, dear Seta, dear Seta. Mamma, Dana said, Fasidan, the Nasani Cabiamano. What is our Lugunda? I was sending for. This I'm a damn at the Atomia. Never be afraid of my fire. I said, who did I see? I hear you. I'm the man, what they did. I'm a damn at the Nassau. Never doubt that. I'm a good Yura. Look at what you're passing over my mind. I cannot thank you, God. In the name of Jesus. Fans, I to a so I you. And I no pay. Me to me say me na me boni tin na me wo cavalry. 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We obawe. Say I want to have children, but I don't want to have children with my husband. You don't want to have children with your husband. But you want to have children with another man.
1: Now okay, I love you.
0: And they say, "Abema, no, I will back up." And one will be. Now, the me one baby, yeah, me one one. Can say, "Was say, I know my husband has been taking drugs, but he doesn't know where the problem come from."
1: I know.
0: Into woman, me ni muse bravo, bravo ni muse.
5: Oya, oya, wenimpa.
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5: Onu anga se kwa bedi eche du wako.
0: Domestic witchcraft.
4: Sorry.
0: Pressing down my head.
4: Yeah, mom.
0: It's a prayer, no?
4: Yeah, mom.
0: Domestic witchcraft.
4: The Bible says
0: pressing down my head.
4: Now, so
0: if you be ye biara, what can I say?
4: Peter, if you fear so.
0: Because if you be ye biara, what can I say? If you be ye biara, what say me niema? If you be ye biara,

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0: a sign that God is truly calling you. 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
1: Mama, me patcho ne wa nya die we bia bia mia me say wo bi wo sika obetima bo pa ba die die aye wunti ana me ni pentu me wa ya ye wo bibia ni pentu me wa me dofo mbacho ene die me ka ye bi me say wa wo di sika ni bia tofo so no wo di atoso wa sisi ya wo di sika ni bia tofo ni so wa me ba bom pa ama fa bi tofo fa fo no fa tso se wa ni me bibia me destiny helper 600 million Wow, 600 million. And Emery, and why you are shooting when I'm a vampire?
2: Jesus,
1: only baby, I want your sound control.
2: Yes, sir.
1: And why you are so damn
2: Jesus,
1: and then two of one for
2: my amen.
1: Would destiny have us to look at you?
2: Amen.
1: Almost look at you.
2: Amen.
1: Almost look at you.
2: Amen.
1: Only baby, I was a wow.
2: Jesus,
1: rather man and cow.
2: Amen. Amen. Amen.
1: Rather man and cow.
2: Amen. Amen. Amen.
1: Rather man and cow.
2: Amen. Amen. Amen.
1: Je n'ai pas fait mais c'est un bon vieux madame. 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Il y a toi, ou d'elle, c'est n'a y a que si c'est ça. Et il y a que si pas au j'ai dit mon nom. Et il y a 0559 1812 12 0559 1812 12 0559 1812 12 0559 1812 12 Me say, boy, only people here were your destiny helper. Oh, look at you. Cecilia make us say, oh, look at you. Or be frau, or be wow, or be kyle. We say, well, I mean, you will be a bad be a farmer, Jake. Near Tosu be a no, a year 0 54 11 999 26 0 54 11 999 26 0 54 11 999 26 0 54 11 999 26 Ye bi sisi ya. But I forgot ye ye. Me even ya go ye. The first and 250 people that move here, we make a quarter hour, and even more than that. The name by say from 6 o'clock, 6 a.m. to a year 12, you make catch your plane. Contract be a babano, a bewama. Sika be a babble to account, so a bewama. Hati, a juman number flow, and a problem be a just do it. 0 54 11 999 26 0 54 11 999 26 And I say 0 559 0 559 1812 12 0 559 1812 12
3: Why?
1: Because you are ready.
3: Why are
1: we? Bow for you. Mama, we talk bow for you.
3: What was that man? You bring?
1: We be pursuing your baby man. Baby, be still quiet. Bow for you. Any young couple can depend on you.
0: And all you need to do is just to say, Master, I can hear you. Here am I. Use me. Send me.
1: Mpaye no de we awo bono no me hunu ni ye. We are going to repeat it again.
4: Every near every
1: domestic witchcraft. Pressing down my head. Zango for any name and to me, but they send a name boy. Who cost you and walk around? What you about from? Who call any man? What you about from? Cassia, if you are Yabia, watch him about me. Watch him up, Baba from what press him a da. Cassia,

guys. We're back. We're back. We're back. We're back. We're back. We're back. We're back. We're back. We're back. We're back. We're back. We're back. We're back. We're back. We're back. We're back. We're back. We're back. We're back. We're back. We're back. We're back. We're back. We're back. We're back. We're back. We're back. We're back. We're back. We're back. We're back. We're back. We're back. We're back. We're back. We're back. We're back. We're back. We're back. We're back. We're back. We're back. We're back. We're back. We're back. We're back. We're back. We're back. We're back. We're back. We're back. We're back. We're back. We're back. We're back. We're back. We're back. We're back. We're back. We're back. We're back. We're back. We're back. We're back. We're back. We're back. We're back. We're back. We're back. We're back. We're back. We're back. We're back. We're back. We're back. We're back. We're back. We're back. We're back. We're back. We're back. We're back. We're back. We're back. We're back. We're back. We're back. We're back. We're back. We're back. We're back. We're back. We're back. We're back

0: 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I told you I'm to radio from 12 when I send my preaching. Now I should be my sorry. I don't see any intensive prayer here. Mina make a chow. Mina make a chow. Please, I'm going to wear your prayer. See, I can pray any power that wants to use me as a sacrifice. We are small catcher, Aquan.
1: Ah, now what do you know?
0: Nikunu yade yen sacrificial lamp on na ye abo a wode ne ba for yama ono ne sexual feelings ne sexual feelings yo wa ne sexual feelings onya ne hwe ba ne sexual feelings
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0: obi wa ne post wa openti obase ye to abama no no be ye youth dian ye to abama no no be ye dian secretary ye to abama no no be ye dian minister anunti on found a chrome of all, but the moon in our sacrificial lamps.
1: Promise and very
0: Cassia will never be a
3: lamp.
0: Who may be a
3: lamp?
0: What person what the meme bar for the man? 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
0: 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Yes, Uba.
1: Was this how we live God now?
0: Na ototo adain.
1: O Christ on the air.
0: Obia Yes, Uba. 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
1: Sha. 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
0: Uto na Christ adem. 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
1: Ya ufri munya nti no.
0: So won't you say one penny could be a land crusade dinner? 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
1: don't
0: know what some of the Babu Roman Gofosa, who are Yamme? What are you, Obiana? Are you God? What am I saying, Yamasoma? Now, when I'll friend the person of Medis of Kakema. Pedro Sanya Mampa Casa Fintana Anamai.

Yeah,

Jesus! Jesus! Jesus! Jesus! Jesus! Jesus! Jesus! Jesus! Jesus! Jesus! Jesus! Jesus! Jesus! Jesus! Jesus! Jesus! Jesus! Jesus! Jesus! Jesus! Jesus! Jesus! Jesus! Jesus! Jesus! Jesus! Jesus! Jesus! Jesus! Jesus! Jesus! Jesus! Jesus! Jesus! Jesus! Jesus! Jesus! Jesus! Jesus! Jesus! Jesus! Jesus! Jesus! Jesus! Jesus! Jesus! Jesus! Jesus! Jesus! Jesus! Jesus! Jesus! Jesus! Jesus! Jesus! Jesus! Jesus! Jesus! Jesus! Jesus! Jesus! Jesus! Jesus! Jesus! Jesus! Jesus! Jesus! Jesus! Jesus! Jesus! Jesus! Jesus! Jesus! Jesus! Jesus! Jes

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0: Nase
1: hey.
0: Ye boy and
1: some,
0: ye boy and some, ye
1: boy
0: and some, ye boy and
1: some,
0: ye boy and some,
1: ye boy and
0: some, ye boy and some, ye boy and some, ye boy and some, ye boy and some, ye boy and some, ye boy and some, ye boy and some, ye boy and some, ye boy and some, ye boy and some, ye boy and some, ye boy and some, ye boy and some, ye boy and some, ye boy and some, ye boy and some, ye boy and some, ye boy and some, ye boy and some, ye boy and some, ye boy and some, ye boy and some, ye boy and some, ye boy and some, ye boy and some, ye boy and some, ye boy and some, ye boy and some, ye boy and some, ye boy and some, ye boy and some, ye boy and some, ye boy and some, ye boy and some, ye boy and 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
2: Jesus.
1: One nipa bi a wo be ya wono anakwaje pa e be sey ya bra bo wo be ku wo ma wo be bi ara wo te wo ma bra bo so wo de be ye sey wo ma no ya pa isuo no a e wa be what some say suffer not a way to live ya ma ben for traffic ya pa isuo ya let every wretch die
2: Gas
1: out of here. And show we say your pine and a pair. What baby, I love what you're paying for. I want my brother. I want Fiamma Tamo.
2: I want Fiamma
1: Tamo. Mamma, I'm a fear. God said you cannot escape this one. The big couple of God said you cannot escape this one.
2: You cannot escape this one.
1: We na baby am fun nyane.
2: We
1: God said we your ba, we your bema. So far as we your ben for.
2: So far as we your ben
1: for. I will fear one of them.
2: Die!
1: Me pay you no one.
2: Me pay you no
1: one. We your ben for God.
2: Me
1: pay

0: Satan! Satan! No, so now, Papa, would you?
1: I've called a quiet man.
0: I've
1: called a quiet man. I'm so to me, my own pine insurance. I'm saying,
0: I will.
1: I've already been shredded. I know one more power. Papa, you're the son. You're my papa, control your dear. So no matter what radio show, yes, we made in the blood of Jesus. In fact, we are in the human say we are the say in the human course. And so no matter radio show, me bomb pay the two million show him.
2: Amen.
1: Me do we send the 2 million show him.
2: Amen.
1: We send 2 million show him.
2: Amen.
1: We name him Koko 2 million show him.
2: Amen.
1: Yes, we made 2 million show him.
2: Amen.
1: I arrest 2 million show him.
2: Amen.
1: I walk 2 million show him.
2: Amen.
1: Yeah, 2 million show him.
2: Amen.
1: And pay 2 million show him.
2: Amen.
1: And she don't run shun him.
2: Amen.
1: I was yesterday, my man, in 7 times.
2: Amen. Amen. Amen. Amen. Amen. Amen.
0: Every near throw. Every answer be being sequa. Be being sequa. Be being sequa. Every answer we would have. Be being sequa.
1: I'm a fat.
0: Be being.
1: Me mumu no man ema o.
0: And
1: try and sponsor this program.
0: And
1: try and be part of this great ministry, and God is going to bless you. 0559 18 1212. And I 0541 1 1 and a 9 9 9 2 6 and 9 9 9 2 6 and 9 9 9 2 6 and 9 9 9 2 6 and 9 9 9 2 6 and 9 9 9 2 6 and 9 9 9 2 6 and 9 9 9 2 6 and 9 9 9 2 6 and 9 9 9 2 6 and 9 9 9 2 6 and 9 9 9 2 6 and 9 9 9 2 6 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9 9 9 2 6 and 9 9 9 2 6 and 9 9 9 2 6 and 9 9 9 2 6 and 9 to waste your life, somebody to waste your children's life, because you have really invested into the life of your children. Free in the Montfrancy school, I wouldn't call any idea in answer. Say, what do you now? You don't want his or her life to be wasted. To catch short, and to make what I want. And then, make some mama, the beer would hear me put Namepacho dear in the house, and I've been for how I own how will be. And to what one year may say to money. And to what to our man in every school near Juman, and to what to why at the end. Mama, dear pana, what to want to a man with Mabra Bassa. Woman, you're good, no being one when you are a papa, and tell your friend. And to what to our will you school near Juman, and tell your friend, oh, so that Namma one pine at the amount. Oh, Dana, my bon pine, or I saw the number the amount.

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1: I am Bella from UK. I always listen to Evangelist Prince Edu Asare. I am Bella from UK. 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
2: Yo, let us pray. Father, please walk with us through the bad times as well as the good. May we be heard and understood from the suburbs to the hood. May you judge us by our hearts and not by our mistakes, and see that we get our breakthrough however long that it takes. May you fill that void in our souls that will lay our fears to rest. But there's no way we can live for Jesus when we're living in the flesh. So I pray that you allow our spirits to be born, grow strong, move on, know right from wrong. 1 John chapter 2, verse 15, do not love the world or anything in the world. And we know what that means, but listen. We know the distance we need to be away from fire to keep it missing, but that doesn't mean we'll listen. Lord, you take care of fools and babies. Teach women to honor their men and men respect their ladies. But lately, so many of us have gone astray, doing wrong for so long that we've forgotten the way. Please bring us back home. Instill in us the word, which is our backbone. We're just children that have grown. There is so much that we're entitled to, yet we receive so little. Because in this time of spiritual warfare, we're comfortable in the middle. So I pray that you open our eyes. Give us the anointing to recognize the devil and his lies. If we keep our actions wise and our prayers sincere, our head to the sky, you will diminish our... Father, please walk with us through the bad times as well as the good. May we be heard and understood from the suburbs to the hood. May you judge us by our hearts and not by our mistakes, and see that we get our breakthrough however long that it takes. May you fill that void in our souls that will lay our fears to rest. But there's no way we can live for Jesus when we're living in the flesh. So I pray that you allow our spirits to be born, grow strong, move on, know right from wrong. 1 John chapter 2, verse 15, do not love the world or anything in the world. And we know what that means, but listen. We know the distance we need to be away from fire to keep it missing, but that doesn't mean we'll listen. Lord, you take care of fools and babies. Teach women to honor their men and men respect their ladies. But lately, so many of us have gone astray, doing wrong for so long that we've forgotten the way. Please bring us back home. Instill in us the word, which is our backbone. We're just children that have grown. There is so much that we're entitled to, yet we receive so little. See, this time of spiritual warfare, we're comfortable in the middle. So I pray that you open our eyes. Give us the anointing to recognize the devil and his lies. If we keep our actions wise and our prayers sincere, our head to the sky, you will diminish our fears. In Jesus' mighty name we have prayed. Amen and amen.

0: yada Yesu Kristo ase so de ne dai esa de adom ye
1: na wona woni che mama ni fu eradie ma wani mu hu ase
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0: 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Sammy Dianabasa. And my guess be trotro dear tem. And the man to be a big quote to the sense. Jimmy Seven, I make a cuddle. Hey, Ghana, Bebo Ball, Obia, on the prediction. Because when you go for the Yat Sabidian and come up with
1: you,
0: football now, Bono, Obia, so be our strength, Obia predicted. Sabin Yako Ponda Yabba Dum, Oko Heavy, you name not George. It's a true one. I'll be beer, my dog, sir, but away I am me and Casami prediction. But Yanko Pony be beyond Chabi football in the air. Now,
1: other
0: than a football in the air, this Cassia, all day, sir. Woo, my name, quite a football in the air, this Cassia, all day, sir. Woo, my name, quite a year. And Uncle Four commented,
1: now I call
0: your bomb on this Ghana bet to me, I say. And so I dear you depart tiny petty. And it's a soffo. Ebibina no.
1: Chawa.
0: Na ono akabi bi ono wakad wo fili. Na soffo de won kabi.
1: Wo mi mabo.
0: Na no abehwe.
1: Na me watch ne.
0: Die ni padia ya mi okrom haro. 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
0: Me so be trase me sie fa mi vanyele se du asare. George e ka so se evangelist. Chan wo bi asore na prophet fu and a prophet bans up me so be sie evangelist.
1: Sawa.
0: E prophet fo Prophet for Papa. 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Your mic here, Mammy, I said. Prophet for Bro Kruma. We be on a prophet for, and a prophet for Edna. And a Musa, prophet for Bro Kruma, say, Pa.
1: Ha!
0: And you are the Tama Fina. And I also Christ was a sword in it. Commentator. A moon young Kofumu, a Boba, Dumidasu. And I was just, hey. And it's how go for winning our one of my other page. And I'm going to comment to our domino soda. Hey! And my name's a comment to you in our domino for. And I'm sure my fan and all my, eh? Ever fan is, sir. And they are dedicated so no. And you know, they blasters. Some of my catchers said I don't pay, but this guy's a blasters, Kakra. You have blasters, I'm holding. Never Panama, so I'm holding. Na ya di akoye nim. Na Robert Sanders to say
2: ya mi adom.
0: But o ye why you Mike ni yi ma me. Uti kro ma say ya Ghana do ni Ghana jesi. Ah?
2: O me ya me tanto.
0: O ko sa so ko fo be du atabo ye. Anye ye di about me father sa. Eh. Aye, ma me father sa. Afedi aye. Anye kra. Ye ni yi ma me. Yin ye mammy. Whatever mammy father sa mammy father ka class ye ye. Na at say.
2: Yami adum.
0: Na na na won pegana jisi.
2: Oh, mianka san sani mano.
0: Baby. And yemo be do atemu.
2: Oh
0: meme kwa kasi si.
2: Cosino me mo be me team at the best thing say me team baby.
0: Dio ma di matab.
2: Yeah.
0: Everadi yesu.
2: Lana for in the way.
0: Everadi yesu.
2: Ah, umi do atem.
0: Ey. Na se mabruna baba was obano yasa.
2: She had it.
0: As a bit of your fan internet, I'm going to be. And I'm sure my will be moody matter. I'm sure my pictures of say, ladies, your moody matter, who shall be power able to be job anymore?
2: Oh, yeah.
0: I'm going to be paid job, which is always seven one on one.
2: And
0: we shall be pictures. I mean, we shall buy women. Ah, Rosa, I don't wish that I can say, Dwasa Renier, Yakaso Musunia. Why are you good morning? Come to me,
2: oh, an idiot.
0: And so, predation, Kakao, Minka said, rather say.
2: And in the Umbeka.
0: George! Sabi Pacho Maya Titini, Mumaya, Professor Mike and Mammy, Homin and Wadi. And no Biabaka Ghana, Simdi Biwas, Uber Ghana Squad Tactics, near her wassup. Yeah, the Michael Baby Homin and what thing. Debbie. The man of Crenadia, I fit. Mommy Father Sabbath and yet. And your cry. Love, good morning.
2: Good morning.
0: Nah. This is our Michael. This is our Michael. As a team for Timina, ye, Brassy. This is our Michael, mommy. George, I'm sorry. I'm not video now. Go chat to George. I trend will come out. I go for the mommy.

0: be crazy and then a jumer. I employ Kwasi Abeni at the seminar. So beano or Cassavana, you and Yamisi, and now who are so. Aye, Prof.
1: Daddy.
0: I'm going to radius what? Yeah. Radius. That is here. You're predicting tea. Go for me, child boy. Go ahead, sports guys, or more predicting. Eh?
1: Boy,
0: dear. I didn't see that so for cars, some more. So for ten, I'll be the Quenya Sibia, or soon you'll go for sea. And the problem can soon you'll go for sea, but I got a 2 hour Canadian busy.
1: An idiot.
0: It's me, boo. You'll go for Fasama. But what does some of you look at? What now go for Fasama? Tisa, your bobo, the Venus, and Panama, Sagan, and so make us say.
1: And your mamma, or money to your neighbor, on the umpeso be ever come once.
0: The mimi pastor said, dear mamma, did my tell me, I make what you could offer some football. You should be here to be seen. Say, oh, bomba, my gana, Panama, so be it.
1: Lipasa,
0: and Lipasa, I am men, I am on Cassau Mikey. I'm a Japanese. Messi, say, oh, bomba is a gana, sir. Panama was ready before. Yamin Massa, so much a bumpy. It's all the super bumpy. Tis Yamin Fasa, Mau, Rosa, Senna Panama, Sagana, Omudima, Telomacane.
1: And the old one.
0: Then nobody has a wood Panama Sagana, and you and Uncle Posse, and your prediction.
1: Yamin, we knew
0: football, and your prediction.
1: Wow,
0: what show with team strength? No swap your dear. So far so your gun and you does he guarantee you say, prob me busao. So far so your gun and it say Ghana. This should be a lack football and follow logic. Set him be anything be koba. Yeah be a strength.
1: Yeah.
0: Near favorite. And so far, say, eh, be our year Arsenal and ninja say, change an answer I was Arsenal question Real Madrid. So far so your gun and ninja say also cast a Ghana but you walk up. And I'm probably a candidate to make us a Ghana, but should be our group stage one.
1: Yes, I know. I
0: don't be crossing me in your gun and inch off. Bear my kid, mammy, why?
1: And you wouldn't, and yes, somehow, okay, ain't in a mamma for a be a do attempt. But I won't say, say, do time not see a boba, a one you would a deep work as here. Say, turn
0: by some of my car, you know, and not if you are, I don't know voice in the suho. Monsieur Prince will be up predicted, dear. Menkas if you are coupon.
1: Oh, and dear, Minister, on said that the old kind of meeting as you. Now, I need be muba, and I say, into when Michel said, then you are in your minute, send your mini pathway and the bar. No, I'm a shame come to the abbey. No, I'm a
0: cabby. I'm a football fan.
1: Ha, but one some moon fan, sir. Once I in your mini party because on Mona, I am. Yamessin, to Miss Owens, your software, dear. Well, Cassin, Yamessin,
0: I can't already, you know, so tape the video, no.
1: Oh,
0: Missy, me catch a Joshua, said Joshua. As some of me say, and don't Yako Posse, and your revelation. And your yen yet share predictions, me hear Ghana strengthen the war. I know. Hey, as some other work,
1: ah, and
0: who shall be on me, or go on to audio video, no.
1: Yeah.
0: Well, when you was a soft say, and I don't so trot to us, and we say, I got a 2 hour. So, why video, no.
1: Oh, ain't he? And no, some me be seen a cocaine. Me, I can me at a minute in your sir. But once I will only pack a sheer the page in our two and I want yourself for papa.
0: As about Bukaya, my as about Bukaya,
1: all my for a boba. Now, because you lose us, I won't pull my knee, ain't he? And this idea be Rebecca.
0: We about to ask for baby and the mobile minder.
1: Oh, any dear.
0: Wa Bible buno. I saw for bibira ndo me omo man.
1: Wo ndi e ho.
0: Na anye ho nso.
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1: Yeah.
0: Nti prediction obo nya to bo se maye.
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0: O me de eh ha me de Mario de bi edi matem no. 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
1: Ya
0: se bo. 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O be fro no a predict Ghana be se sey. 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Professor, diyokode radio simira.
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1: You know, every my emotional dance chairman last month, you know, she seen two, two, my sister, seeing. 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And we have been a come, my mother meeting your this mountain so by my baby, my name Prince, and the woman in the my name is my answer means a yanky oh, maybe I never come up. 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
1: Now, wonder what Jin Uncle Pay a dinner,
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1: now, Macuma, I want Uncle Pono,
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1: on Uncle Patra, say,
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1: Oh, many that swear a yafu fro,
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1: Now, one more wonder what do I want to sue any Muguasa,
0: Alabama,
1: if you saw Uncle Pay,
0: Mudduano,
1: on die,
0: a mudduako.
1: Now on Tonkonsu,
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1: aboa bema na
0: bema na e ne kwan so no emfum so bi eni ho because oh kwa aware a one of the purposes of marriage is for you to help the man
1: okay
0: and you ukọ eko build the vision of the man but the tinie the person that you are helping to build the vision no oba so no wo ban me besides what is your vision so these are the two things your word there only vision into your kwa e ye be man vision kwa na ye carry any your word your what vision enti wo vision wo do vision ne beto nchen na we push obema na kodru bebi anso wa be ya na se wo 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
1: Yeah, well, so for mommy for baby, one more fasa or how emo. If we bra, yeah, dear, yeah, mommy flowing, so be in my summer by ye. 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
0: and you know you cannot challenge daddy uhun daddy for 5 hours.
1: That's right.
0: But sof mami ni daddy ne wo fie for 24/7. 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

0: pastor's wife that can determine whether the pastor is anointed or not. 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
1: Okay.
0: They see, they engage him for 2 hours, 3 hours, 4 hours. Into that. 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Into a company, sir. Need the SS of the ma ojere. Because a beer ojere no assemblies will fee. O kind of backers will be papa. I dear with ye. Why in ye? Ye call me say ya and cabboa. A beer papa some pesa.
1: Oh,
0: ye were a soft one. Bin more wa omen percorashes. Say, oh, yes, our captain will be full.
1: Oh, okay.
0: Yes, you will, papa, you can Obasono. You, there is a saying in ministry that a son cannot correct a father.
1: Oh, okay.
0: A son cannot correct a father. Ain't he? Ube sin then aqua correct, papa say, papa, I deal with ye. Why any ye?
1: Me go be a phone line,
0: Debbie, to one. Okay, mammy, we kiss we. Obasono, the attendee say, Oba, we are simple.
1: Won't ye are there now, say. Or so about no madro, or no madro, no one answer when you are our end, or you near Banifa, or Yaumu Pash, I say, we're here for two.
0: A dread a man in the moon, and woman, a teeny. A mass of mammy bea and tena our room.
1: A mass of mammy bea and tena our real room.
0: Your mass of mammy bea, in fact, so we use of mammy free wa, a ma oba bea and tena our real entity. Because marriage is not to be endured.
1: So for bi ho no wasting the time na bra bo ni bi awa ware ni for so many years. 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
0: Enu ti na me make say obaso na me kan bi say. So wo kwa ware mu am. The agenda ni say wo your
1: ba. Mo share link no e ma me.
0: Fa wa dwin
1: share the link and tap on the screen.
0: Fa wa dwin u bi bia ko bo abe ma no. Na de be ma ni ye no on page. But obaso no me no ka say ne. Yo a man be a wa omo no mo tea sorry. No mo tea sorry, omo tea sorry no, or the bear mano, and a ye be beer. It is a semo ban, then ye can say, and got your crat umbra. Well, bana, o tea sorry no, udin ni crat asso. Me if it had been the gank as a first nine him funny, dear Sam.
1: Sisiano,
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2: adoma lakwa ni pa che o oba ne wo mo se wa anfa ni din anto bibia so And so bet me did not call court.
1: They
2: bet send the money to Biaman because maybe I'm in a BSC, sir. Beman crown for the paper radio was one or toss as a crown or banning you. And so no bois. Or more court was, they said, what to not chas, I see you know, I chip with the farm or ban, and said, Beman is saying 300 million, some farm or ban. It's all ban and brow, I bring in all farm court. Our money no room. Court to bet send the money with the amount because you have been chattering the crown
1: or one. Hello, good afternoon. Din ni baby afrefi.
3: Me din di David ni so so.
1: Yo, papa yanko.
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1: yo
0: yeah
1: yo okay
0: wait, this one has to do with law
1: we em say ya wa chere oba no se na ni suban ana se ade etie yo okay usu betimi afre na yate won so so side of
0: asemo yeah me no tu anamo And a
1: mammy
0: knew
1: Mammy Fakwa. Hello, good afternoon. Didn't baby a freefy?
4: You feel me, Mamma Cassavia Shaman?
1: Papa, you're my uncle.
4: Bato, Mammy, no, the can't say is Auntie Mero, Bato Kunia.
1: Hey, I said, Mamma.
4: Oh, I asked him, so Kunia.
0: Udia Cassa,
1: and Udia Yentiminch. 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
4: good afternoon ma
1: eh oti ate ho ye de
4: adoma pa kasi
1: ah yesu adome ho ye
4: I'm in Shaman Edge, my palm or boss. That day, ye lawyer cannot tell lawyer, I say, ye, Mrs. Tano, between our banner, Wabuan,
1: because
4: a bear yard, no do time in your Babua bear man, you were USC. No, no, or suffer no, you are so damn with me, preachy. Yes, you say, you are damn with you, and I was slow. The wood now had that wolf and bar, wolf a cat. The moment they had their company was slow. Come in, baby, was as usual. Mr. Lawyer, why, yeah, man, and on the chest, the other yano say soft if you say mlenu home they are if you say lawyer bemi they are obehu say mla wo kana ha
1: yo
4: ma
1: yo yada se utrate yo yada se
4: na ya ka so ya de tu ya ho fo ana na supreme na ya tu sa na mo no
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1: mm
5: and so ni mi ni an de mo nku ni why
1: yo ya te ya da se asam ni de lawyer
0: obaso no
1: ye ye braso
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1: menfa call hello good afternoon
6: hello
1: yeah odini bebi afrefi
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6: mama me kasa kaka fa yini ana odi issue sa abai Why you say?
2: the ban of a friend. Because I said, on my every year, year pass, you know, to enter a human life. The event where I catch friend, I see I had here. Obama 3,000. They were here that one. A tomb, Obama 2,000. To be a best to be a year. I said, your tomb was 1,500.
7: And one, I wonder so why you are here, man. This is why you are from here.
1: That's right.
7: That's right.
1: Ewo Yesu din mo. 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Hello, good afternoon.
8: Hello, ma ajua.
1: Yes, darling.
8: But good afternoon.
1: Afternoon ba ho ye de.
8: I am now.
1: Yeah, you saw me.
8: I job a prepare no size.
1: I tell you.
8: That me who TV so. Hey,
1: yeah.
8: Amen. 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Me sra no money kun because ni money ti.
1: I didn't say I really said the padie to do kun ho.
8: Na se nyame nyame ti ase nyame nyame ni pa. 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
8: 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Na on pa pay but lawyer chi. 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
8: 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And then, not yet, it's often human yammy. What
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1: and it's very bad yeah it's very bad
0: one be ma one oba betena na ishira ba won sem na adie bi esese wo ye ma oba na na koma ton yem no onye na mmom no
1: yeah ma me flowing so
0: bini oba e kokro ma achi se wa be pa wo chow anso wa ma ne ka and nine ni ne di ni cast
1: me and you say some no social media come me nka bi
0: there be
1: but in some ni na na social media that's why I'm also talking about it audios ni mu ade prophet ojaba kra be kan sem ni bi and I will plead with the family of Florence Obinim to go to her aid
0: okay
1: mommy Florence Obinim go to your family
0: Obasono
1: the family of the woman should go around her because what the woman is going through no I don't know
0: Obasono.
1: Let's stand with her in Obasono. 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
0: oba kwa obeko
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1: 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Some of the women mon build them ho. 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
0: Oba sono. 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
1: So for where aware? Aware wo kuna gu wani ma asiatwe obo so wo radio so e wo TV so. Ma papa we nyo opportunity bi atena baabi a. Ogu Florence obi ni mani ma ase. And you call this marriage?
0: Sometimes
1: this woman has kept quiet for so many years.
0: A lot of women are quiet in
1: and now that the woman is talking, the hypocrites on the internet are telling the woman to keep quiet. There you will go and post their pictures. Hypocrites. Hypocrites. And silence is golden. And make us cry to silence is golden. Don't talk. Until you get there, and now be who says silence, no, a cum nipa na say a day. Let's stop all this nonsense and let's stop all this hypocrisy. Allow them to come out. Okay? Confessing brings was healing. Into the same money be a honoma, suffer, and then in your number to me, I'm a sure tap for chenia, where they watch a war, and then in your number to me, I'm a so far, I won't be general puppet to want me pretty. You preach your wife, you disgrace your wife. Obana can anoa to no asaba na another because of you here the na ye. And we have a lot of women in marriages are omo ministry no mo kunu matatra omo so omo kunu matofo na tatra omo so eti we nya ware lawyer we de nya ware
0: ye waso no de metre de meka kire ye maame ne se onya wotre na ohun se
1: we all have to stand with her in prayer. Let's love her. 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Minim saw Bema be so famous, sir. I want to hear him. But I can bear my podi and can't cassabe bri or bedroom, sir. Uncassabe bri or bedroom. Your audios, so for evidences, I mean, your dear, oh, I say, you know, your dear, send him any audio, sir. And then you never know, I met me at Hanomaka. Shame unto that man of God. He should bow down his head in shame. Unconquered mountains, unconquered red rade bonifacha. Now, yeah, rough, I bet descending on him. You bet descending on him in Ghana here. Ultimately, that's on him. That nonsense must stop. Move watering crop for mama. Munyo mu ye. I don't know, hear me. What's that? Yeah, for what's him saying? I hear for your life.
0: Yeah, me can say.
1: I don't know why you didn't hear me. So, when you're called by my team, why
0: you
1: didn't hear me?
0: You see, our real semo, I am a necano, a bibri. And I make an Siciano. The woman in question, and it might be because we need to, because if you who say, "Nim fear would be any now or even acquire wasted," but all is not lost. Obi a di ne niyo, and your money a boa wa boa papa no. Into the meme can say if we hear legal counsel and now we hear any form of counseling, she should seek help. On say, oh granted, she should seek help. Ewo be a home, whether legal you, whether the young sister or beka. Say, it's allegedly say, cow use crano, a yobi car, and no use. And I'm a sans what you, my men, no, or and I'm social media, say, or see, if your papa is ready for divorce, or also I are ready for divorce.
1: Say, papa, and they also won yano, so I can't what say, or so no dear, or cotto fear $400, and you are about to say this on the internet. I'm more sorry for now, more tete papa na nas na mujina hono ma papa ne ekaka sanse hunu we se chere mu na mo bo mo sem na mo ya hypnotize mo mama sorry pe ba bi fa
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1: Manson sendia anywho. 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Near Fasa, seno, a mound. 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Near Fasa, seno, a mound. What you are saying so? Aye 30,000 Ghana cedis, yes, if a 5,000 Ghana cedis bet was ye. A cramma, aye 25,000 Ghana cedis pet. What do you have 5,000 Ghana cedis bet was ye?
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0: be sorry, Rade, and I can see. Over to me, I join here live at what TikTok number one FM page. And I say, Oba son on my TikTok page, and so join here, Nina. Like, share the video, comment, and let's go. And then, Rade, do you want for fear now? I be on my work. I say, yes, Lord, sir. Yes, Lord, and then you're yet on to my ratiwati. Thank you, Jesus. I say, yes, Lord. Psalm 34. Verses 2. Was here Radimon and Mekrabe Wahwane home. I hope Brasif were better than I want any better. My soul shall make a boast in the Lord. The humble shall hear thereof and be glad. And now we are cry and what was suffer a day. Nema who Brasif for enter. Now on any wherever you find yourself, let your soul magnify the Lord. Wose mone men kamfo Awurade kɛseyɛ. 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May the Lord deliver you from all your fears. 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Ewe sobe wa wa wa wa ewe radimo. 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Can somebody shout it for me? Oh Lord, deliver me from all my fears. Oh Lord, shout it for me wherever you are watching me and listening. Oh Lord, deliver my soul. Deliver my business. Deliver my children from all fears. In the name of Jesus. Baby, bia uwo biara. 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Was I sought the Lord and he heard me. Yay, and he delivered me from all my fears. Mashisha urade na wabua me. Ewe mashisha urade wa sorge ma wumwa wate. As you seek the Lord in worship, may the Lord deliver you from all your fears. And yes, some of your fears, but all your fears. The psalmist said, I sought the Lord, and he heard me. I didn't want to show Rade. Seeking the Lord comes in so many forms. You can seek the Lord in your worship. You can seek the Lord through his word. And you can seek the Lord through prayer. In every way you seek the Lord, he shall hear thee, and he will deliver you from every fear. He will deliver you from all that you're going through. Seeking the Lord in prayer, he will answer. Seeking the Lord in worship, he will hear thee and deliver thee from all your fears. This afternoon I pray and I prophesy into your life. As you watching me, as you listening to me, may the Lord deliver thee from all your fears. Not some of your troubles, not some of your fears, but he should deliver you in everything that you are going through.
1: One fear.
0: Ewe ye beton to my rade. Mini abe manaye krado ewa ha. Ewe heavens will come down. Babarabo shadabaya. Let the Spirit of God take over. Holy Ghost shall take preeminence this afternoon. In the name of Jesus. Amen. Mudia Woods, Yemi, I say thank you, Jesus. Thank you, Lord. So, what do you mean? What do you mean? I'm sure, Mammy, sir. One more thing about TikTok. TikTok page, you know, over to me, alcohol, I connect it. I said, thank you, Lord. And then like it, page, you know, share for me. It was yes, to demo. I'm checking battery, and Mammy, why? Thank you, Lord. I'm in your bema kwaba.
1: Mama, me dance.
0: Onya mi shraupa. Me too ni ana bibi yeme. Yeah. You are a very great worshipper. And this afternoon, may the Lord use you to bless our lives.
1: Amen.
0: In the name of Jesus. Monsha Lincoln, Monsha Lincoln. Monsha Lincoln, my yeah.
1: Father, we give you glory.
0: Yes, Lord.
1: Oba di anya nkopon. 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
0: Na bo.
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0: nkopon.
1: Hey. 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
0: My God, my God.
1: Ewurade awie mu nsa tira ye ye nsa no adwuma.
0: My God. 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
0: Ba ba ya.
1: Thank you, Jesus. We give you glory.
0: We give you glory. Yes, Lord.
1: Yepa Daudi.
0: Hey.
1: Yama.
0: My God. My God.
1: Sayadi Udi Akwa.
0: Udi I like your page, you know.
1: Yeah, Dini Mo.
0: Happy screen, so.
1: Sami Pedaya Sudi.
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1: My God.
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0: 2 million na ye urade dia
1: 2 million na ye urade dia
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1: Yes, Lord.
0: Yes,
1: Lord.
0: Nimuna and Kwawa.
1: Sing it.
0: Mama.

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1: Yabaka, some dear Mayanado, Yabana, Bribia, the Poyan Yamia, oh, Rade,
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0: 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Yeah, yeah, yeah. 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Are you ever buying me? Oh, it's in our. And the young country, I said. It's in Boyan.
1: It's
0: in Boyan.
1: How
0: do you remember Boyania? Yeah, me. To me, young country, I said. My young quadro soon, soon.
1: Oh, Papa,
0: I find your way to me.
1: Ah,
0: and Cossia, we are
1: Cossia,
0: we are Pabo.
1: I love this one.
0: I am you.
1: Ah, I love this one.
0: My young quadro soon,
1: soon. Yep, quadro soon.
0: And find your way to me.
1: I have to my
0: senior Ketia.
1: My God, and to my senior Ketia. Ah,
0: sure. My Yakodro Sus,
1: what did my Yakodro Sus?
0: Nay, a
1: friend,
0: and I am Pablo.
1: Oh, my God.
0: What would the young what? A Briya, I am now. Would the Anita Swan?
1: The Anita, so yeah.
0: A Briya, Pabaya.
1: Ah,
0: that's it. Why, that's you, my move, why, and you.
1: I'm
0: here around here.
1: I'm
0: on my keep page. I'm on
1: my God bless all of you.
0: Radio is what I do.
1: Hey.
0: I'm here. So what? I'm here. I'm here. Maranatha.
1: Maranatha.
0: Maranatha.
1: Hey,
0: Radio. Eradi Yesu Adum
1: Manda Bahadora Baya
0: Yambra Yesu Ati
1: Yambra Yesu
0: Ayoy

0: Eradi yesu adum no. 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De awu tumi ya no beye. 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
1: And
0: Tow so
1: and Toby,
0: and Radin Mosra,
1: Radin Mosra,
0: locate you
1: and locate
0: our Jesus Christ. In the moon.
1: Ah,
0: amen,
1: amen. Minya Bema, the worshiper, Nami Israel.
0: Amen.
1: Hey, na at the end of tomorrow, Tonomsan.
0: Radia,
2: yes,
1: Monte came in, but you, dear mommy, microphone.
0: Radia,
1: hey, I know a day, now let me hear your videos be. Tis a wow to meet in a while. No one composed on your
0: mind. 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
1: Mamma, you could be a wow, I said
0: that. Yammy, yammy, mammy, to where by the mafu, the mafu, Matu, do me cancer. 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
2: we there
1: e say oya na yetumi elante lanche onyum ni bi e bia na awia e obi eti o Opaso ohun ni pa wakasa da ho di che Ghana maye.
0: Iwo me da se mama nyami shira o any opportunity out there man. 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
1: Bright Anani.
0: Bacho,
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0: Yeah. But social media de dia obi ade ni me atmosphere changer.
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0: atmosphere changer.
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0: Ya ba ya branso ya ban tempa. 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
1: Oh okay.
0: Yeah, no ni Ghana beto aba.
1: Hey.
0: Ti ene onu aye ya life na na me announce say na me ba number 1. 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
1: Oh god.
0: Timi ni ba ye na Ghana Ghana hu donti ye di asane bi wanim ho ba nya se.
1: And I'm my one, my friend, my
0: no, why you busy?
1: Oh,
0: you know.
1: Busy then. I'm my friend.
0: You're the BRB.
1: That's right. That's right. And to be back, what Guana?
0: And Sonny, I've got you.
1: Annie, Isaac, Mama, atmosphere changer. 1 year, Sonny, back on to her mama. Hey, I'm living in a call program, being I'm Gosiano. Bray, Sasa, Monsa, Michael, and my wife. Hey, they do a mushroom.

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0: 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Yeah, you are. Ah. 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Now we be I don't Bruno.
1: Asana no ade. Any challenger. Hey. 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
0: Yeah, you are.

0: Can't see me near the food that I
1: won't. Just
0: a
1: little
0: bit. I'm not a kid.
1: Hey, go now,
0: Yeah, you are here.
1: Ah,
0: Wamaya Krenya Kwaji.

0: Jesus Cristo,
1: need me, my
0: oh, atmosphere changer.
1: Oh, mama.
0: God bless you, Ati.
1: God bless you.
0: For one number, it will be an obit you. Ghana phone, you know, Mutti, you know, bear man, or just a TikTok, no crowd, that's why you're much. Obiashe, almost hey, this kind of dance there. What's the name?
1: I know
0: the
1: almost coming page. This is what I'm going to do.
0: It's if our number to maybe I know BT will be here for program B. Now, you to me and Frefre will be
1: here. That's it, Mama. If I chose atmosphere changer, my number is 0540 417057.
0: 0540 417057.
1: 0540 417057.
0: Five seven. Five seven. Yo, so for your dance, pa, your best answer so at on Safra, Nia, Ufia, Quentin, my best friend, number one, FM4, sister Beta, God bless you, okay? God bless you. Yo, so for your dance, Nami, in Shroud.
1: Amen.

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0: 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Thank you, Jesus. Thank you, Lord.
1: My God. Yes, Lord. Lift up your voice as we enter into the mercy throne.

0: Yes, Lord.
1: Begin to lift up your voice as we enter into the mercy throne. Jesus, my God, my God. Yes, Lord. Yes, Lord. Yes, Lord.

0: yes, Lord. Kanewa.
1: Odifo. Yeah. Assembly SC, ewo 2 Kings chapter 7.
0: 2 Kings chapter 7. Ahemfo wo ma to so mienu.
1: The Bible said that Elijah said, hear the word of the Lord. That says the Lord.
0: And Elijah can say, Muntie Erade asem sanye Erade esienye.
1: Tomorrow about this time.
0: Watchina se
1: measure of fine mouth flour will sell for shekel.
0: Or see, if you sem susu adia baku bedi ditebna.
1: And 2 measures of barley for shekel at the gate of Samaria.
0: Na akoto susu adie mienu bedi dwetebna Samaria kropron ano.
1: Then the royal officer on whose arm the king leaned answered the man of God and said,
0: Ena okunini a ohene tren nsa so anu bu anyankopon nipa no say,
1: if the Lord should make windows in heaven, could this thing take place?
0: Wase say Serade riyam puma osrom po a sa semyi ebebe mu ana.
1: Elisha said,
0: na ose wo ara,
1: behold, you will see it with your own eyes, but because you doubt, you will not eat of it.
0: Na ose wo ara wodi wani behunu.
1: Na verse 3
0: na wuri ni bi.
1: Odifo. Now 4 men who were lepers were at the entrance of the city gate, and they said to one another, why should we sit here until we die?
0: Speak it.
1: If we say we will enter the city,
0: my God,
1: then the famine is in the city and we will die.
0: Come on.
1: And if we sit here, we would also die. So now come, let us go over to the camp of the Syrians.
0: My God.
1: If they let us leave, we will leave. And if they kill us, we would also die.
0: Enye ye ekom wo kro no mu na ye bewuwu wo ho na se ye tete ha yi nso a ye bewu na afei mumma mumra ma ye nkohwe siafo esra ban ni mu na wade ye nkwa na ye betena asase so wo nkoye nso so a ye wuo.
1: My God. Odifo
0: ye
1: tete bremu no na ayalefo ye yi omu firi kro no mu de ko kro ne ja. So when we talk about leprosy, these 4 people were living in the city. They had a very comfortable place to sleep. They have a very comfortable place to lay their head. They have a very comfortable family. But when they come into contact with the sickness, now they remove them from the city and threw them outside the city. Because of their sickness. So we push them away from the city to the gate of the city. So it is against the law for a leper to move from outside the town to the town. See? It is against the law for somebody suffering from a leprosy to enter into the city. So
0: na etia mra se wo be biara yare wa eye kwata yare e wono so no wo betin atena kro ni mu.
1: So when hunger entered the city,
0: nte bra kom bo wuru akro ni mu no,
1: now they had no opportunity for people to give them arms.
0: Na wo mo nya kwanya bia ma nipa emwa won.
1: So whilst they were even outside the city,
0: nte bra won wo kro na ja no,
1: they were suffering.
0: Na wo bre
1: the people that were also staying in the city,
0: e nipa na ti kro ni mu no so no,
1: famine has entered the city,
0: e kom so bo wuru akro ni mu,
1: they were suffering.
0: Na wo mo e bre,
1: but they came together and asked themselves,
0: na wo mo kam hu bo mo busa won ho say,
1: if we continue continue to stay here,
0: say ya cross what na ha say
1: ya, we are going to die,
0: ye ba be wu,
1: and if we enter into the city,
0: sa so na ye bo wura kro ni mu so
1: a, we are going to die,
0: ye re ba be wu,
1: then why not we try our best,
0: and ye die enti na ye nko kro ni mu,
1: why don't we try our luck,
0: e die enti na ye nye ye hu aduma,
1: why don't we determine,
0: and die enti na ye think at it,
1: and move to the city,
0: na ye mo wura kro ni mu. Ah, my God. My God, what a way. What a quatafona. Yes, you won't free cronimo, dear Bacro Nejano.
1: My God, my
0: God. Young for one, yes, now. You don't want Bacro Nejano. Bible so when you power hosso, it will only pay be a what's your sasses. A tore be a moany mrao hosso.
1: My God,
0: let us decide,
1: my God,
0: for your life.
1: My God,
0: whether you are going forward,
1: my God,
0: or you are coming backwards. It was a nipe piano. At a point in time
1: my
0: in your
1: God,
0: life, no,
1: God,
0: you have to sit down and then assess yourself.
1: My God.
0: My God.
1: My God.
0: My God.
1: My God.
0: My God. My God. Nice soup back what the kakoya no kuana unim.
1: Oh my God.
0: It wukuno kwa wanted no be yes at the money dear. What's ya can you panos?
1: My God.
0: Also what to walk a kwa kwa kwan on him yet? Unimu kwai be a you.
1: You see, the people identify say they have a problem that they need to resolve.
0: Eti enipa ni hunu se wo how are you say wo
1: so
0: ano.
1: So in life, if you are able to identify your problem, you are 50% through the solution. They realize that if we enter into the city because it is against the law, people will attack us.
0: Woman ni ba mu so hunu se esan se wo mo yare no so mo kokro ni mu a eti amra ni nti.
1: But they were determined.
0: They
1: were not comfortable with their situation.
0: My God, my God, my God.
1: My God, my God.
0: I don't like where I find myself. I don't like this situation. The Bible says in John, he said that when Jesus was on his assignment, he met two boats on a ship. And then he sat in one of the boat with
1: my
0: Peter.
1: God,
0: and Peter
1: God,
0: said, now what
1: God.
0: Are you going to do? We have toiled day and night. We have not been able to catch fish. The Bible said Jesus told him that launch into the deep.
1: My God.
0: It told me before I went to my talk, I was so brave. No one who knew ye dear over him. It just said, what to me, then launch into the deep. Don't be satisfied with the situation you find yourself. Don't be okay with where you are. You have to do what? Expand.
1: My God.
0: You have to launch into the deep.
1: My God.
0: When you power mo hoso. Etin ye man koye ne wo hu ana. Aware ne de jan sister de na wo ye.
1: My God.
0: Etoro bi atena se. Ne busa wo ho se edien na ma nya ne ye. Na ya ne ye.
1: My God.
0: So one found two baby here, be frato.
1: My God.
0: It's a tone be a morning brow hoso mini abema.
1: My God.
0: Mwanim now hoso.
1: My God.
0: What jay jawa huache?
1: My God.
0: What jay jawa brabache?
1: My God.
0: Surrounding yourself.
1: My God.
0: People aren't going anywhere.
1: My God.
0: Sit down and assess yourself.
1: My God.
0: They determine.
1: Hey.
0: So for Abrabo, a young winter so.
1: My God.
0: One winter so, you can never get there. A young winter so.
1: My God.
0: Life is not bread and
1: my
0: butter.
1: My God. Kwata nimpo ewe ni daso, wehwe ni daso.
0: Ono kwa wa ya kwata.
1: Ono all odds were against him. Osi Debbie. Me mami hon kwain. I have to enjoy better than my situation.
0: That's right.
1: I have to push further.
0: Onyankopo wa buat yo buwa no.
1: Oh my God.
0: When they decided.
1: Oh, push it.
0: When they determined.
1: My God.
0: And decided to
1: my
0: move
1: God.
0: Forward.
1: My God.
0: Whether they die or not. God also calls the people. What would you have
1: to
0: do? Hey, sometimes God must kill someone for your sake. Sometimes, it was saying,
1: my God.
0: It was saying, my God.
1: My God.
0: e toro bi atwa se wade two crofo bi ya fun no de bani sa wo ya
1: my god
0: because we hunu se wonye serious
1: my god
0: ya de sa position we ma wo tumi nye ya de sa kai we ma wo tumi ntwi die it won fa ma
1: my god
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1: oh jesus
0: won wo single room na wade die so wa hwe no wo sori emu ten time emu mpruka and then you can.
1: My God.
0: Who did you know that you are not some person?
1: My God.
0: Now, who born pie so be men were wrong for a quarter in East Lagos, Master, and Yamfa. 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
0: Eduane bebre wo ho. There were a lot of food in their camps. But the lepers were sitting at the entrance of the gate crying for food.
1: My God, my God.
0: Abadabadabadaba.
1: Adie biere besu mu as a child of God. Push it.
0: Hey,
1: whatever thing that you want to do in life, push it. Take the determination.
0: My God.
1: Push forward. Press on. Press on.
0: Some of us, where God took us from and where God is taking us.
1: My God.
0: My God. Sister, and find your matra. We are not in the days of manna anymore. For the day of John the Baptist, the kingdom of God has suffered violence. And violence shall take it by force. So if you are not violent, you can never take it by force. And you may be oh, so dear and you're drinking air.
1: My God.
0: And fa we call utin to kwaho. Trimudena M wow.
1: My God.
0: Me wafa our cars. Me wa fa wo sika na ya wo dia. Wo so pa wo dia. Anya wo dia. Eti ana wi asam aye de bro an se be determined.
1: Be determined.
0: Have faith.
1: Be determined.
0: And focus.
1: Be determined.
0: And yes sir, you can never get
1: my
0: there.
1: My God.
0: When you see rich men and they are telling your story, you think it is easy. Some of them they don't sleep. But wo no wo sori a wo be da time a wo pe na wo be sori. Na wo be da ya de fo. Launch into the deep.
1: My God.
0: They are determined to go forward.
1: My God.
0: He said that when we sit here, we will die. When we go, we are going to die. Why don't we go? Some of you allow the situation to determine your steps.
1: My God.
0: To dictate to you.
1: Oh, my God.
0: Ye kwa ye bewu. Ye tena haso ye bewu. And ya den a yan ko preko. A den a yan ko. Savo. So God saw that they were determined to push forward. It was my Samaria for them to see.
1: Oh, my
0: they
1: God.
0: Left their food and their properties. Erwadima wa tanfo.
1: Yes, Lord.
0: Efanisa wa nasa.
1: Yes, Lord.
0: Erwadima de wafo wa ye.
1: My God.
0: Wafo haun tono so.
1: Yes, Lord.
0: Na wa sanka wa ye.
1: Jesus.
0: Erwadifa de de yo.
1: Yes, Lord.
0: Entite wa tanfo.
1: My God.
0: Na wa munchai.
1: Yes.
0: Now they left everything.
1: Hey.
0: And the lepers,
1: my God,
0: they went to eat.
1: Hey.
0: After eating, they took everything in their camp. And when they found none to what time for
1: yes, Lord.
0: Now overtake you.
1: My God.
0: So it is not easy.
1: It is not easy.
0: In your task war, when the war happened and David and his men returned from Ziklag. First Samuel chapter 30. The Bible said that when David and the people came,
1: my God,
0: their camps were invaded.
1: My God.
0: And the people have taken their children, their sons, their wives, and their daughters into slavery, into captive. And David, the Bible said that he wept until he had no strength. And the people decided to stone David. The people that David went to fight for.
1: The staff.
0: The people that they went to fight
1: for. The family.
0: They decided to stone David.
1: The managers.
0: Sometimes you kill yourself for foolish people. You sacrifice for foolish people.
1: The brothers.
0: they conspired against David.
1: The sisters.
0: And they said that we will stone you to death.
1: The colleagues.
0: The Bible said that David wept until he had no strength.
1: My God.
0: I am talking to someone listening to me. Maybe you have wept and wept and wept.
1: My God.
0: So you have no strength. But listen, I see the hand of the Lord coming upon you.
1: Yes.
0: I see strength
1: My God.
0: Coming from above.
1: Yes, Lord.
0: I see grace
1: My God.
0: Locating you right
1: yes,
0: now.
1: Lord.
0: In the name of
1: yes,
0: Jesus.
1: Lord.
0: David wept until
1: My
0: he
1: God.
0: Had no strength.
1: My God. My
0: and
1: God.
0: The Bible said David went before the Lord, Rabba Hatosa, and he inquired. He inquired
1: my
0: from
1: God,
0: the Lord.
1: My God.
0: He said that, God, look at what they have done.
1: My God.
0: What should I do?
1: My God.
0: Should I pursue them? And the Lord said, I have given you permission.
1: My God.
0: God is giving you permission to overtake.
1: Yes.
0: God is giving somebody permission.
1: Yes.
0: To pursue your enemy.
1: Yes.
0: And take that which belongs
1: my
0: to you.
1: My God.
0: God is giving you that grace.
1: My God.
0: May you receive that strength.
1: Yes, Lord.
0: In the name of
1: my
0: Jesus.
1: God.
0: Grace.
1: Yes.
0: To locate you.
1: In the name of Jesus.
0: In the name of Jesus.
1: Yes, Lord.
0: The Lord told David.
1: My God.
0: He said, I pursue them.
1: Hey.
0: Overtake them.
1: Hey.
0: And recover.
1: Hey.
0: Was it Tuamo?
1: My God.
0: Tuamo?
1: My God.
0: Nejiwadi.
1: My God.
0: And then we somebody is recovering.
1: Yes, Lord.
0: Anything that you have lost.
1: My God.
0: I speak to you as a woman of God.
1: Yes, Lord.
0: You shall recover.
1: In the name of Jesus.
0: You will recover back your marriage.
1: In the name of Jesus.
0: Your business.
1: In the name of Jesus.
0: Your finance.
1: In the name of Jesus.
0: In the name of Jesus.
1: Yes, Lord.
0: If you only inquire from
1: my
0: the Lord.
1: My God.
0: Not by your mind.
1: Yes.
0: Not by your strength.
1: My God.
0: But by the Spirit of God. So for Adibu, how do you find one day? You need to inquire from the Lord.
1: My God.
0: And you may be high the best sound, sir. If you don't inquire from the Lord,
1: my God,
0: you can never do it.
1: Yes, push it.
0: I point to you be high the best never man.
1: Yes.
0: But if you don't inquire from the Lord,
1: my God,
0: you can never do it.
1: Push it.
0: Ministry,
1: God.
0: No.
1: What
0: best ask here? Pastor Radini Mua.
1: Yes.
0: Want to mean yet?
1: Yes.
0: It is Abrabono. You cannot do without the Lord.
1: My God.
0: Inquire from the Lord.
1: Yes, Lord.
0: David inquire from the
1: my
0: Lord.
1: My God.
0: And the Bible said he was permitted.
1: My God.
0: And he said, pursue them.
1: Pursue them.
0: Overtake.
1: Yes.
0: And recover all.
1: My God.
0: And then we have a bomb fire more. We be our here.
1: Yes.
0: May the Lord give you that grace.
1: In the name of Jesus.
0: To recover.
1: Yes, Lord.
0: All that you have lost.
1: Yes, Lord.
0: You will recover back
1: in
0: your business.
1: In the name of Jesus.
0: It is coming back into your
1: yes,
0: head.
1: Yes, Lord.
0: That marriage is coming back.
1: In the name of Jesus.
0: That business
1: yes,
0: is
1: Lord.
0: Coming back.
1: In the name of Jesus.
0: You shall receive your visa.
1: Yes, Lord.
0: Or see, pursue them. Overtake.
1: My God.
0: And even as you recover all.
1: Yes.
0: That which you have lost.
1: My God.
0: You will recover all.
1: Yes.
0: I speak to you.
1: Yes, Lord.
0: And I prophesy.
1: My God.
0: That receive grace.
1: Yes,
0: to
1: Lord.
0: Overtake.
1: In the name of Jesus.
0: Grace to conquer.
1: Yes, Lord.
0: Grace to conquer.
1: Yes, Lord.
0: Grace to overtake.
1: Yes, Lord.
0: And grace to recover
1: my
0: all.
1: God.
0: In the name of
1: yes,
0: Jesus.
1: Lord.
0: Thank you, Lord.
1: My God.
0: I can see it. Say to me, AJ Brenner, who joining your life worship, no? You need grace to overtake. Akata fono nyanko pon ema omu grace to overtake their enemies. And may God give you grace as you determine and you focus. May the Lord give you that grace to overtake them and to recover all. May the Lord bless all of you. Tomorrow, same time, we will meet here. 1:30 to 3. Nati, you can't hear the FAD scan. You can't catch them. 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For any chair prince, mad real estate. Aye. Woman, they don't call me about a jasso. Woman, I say I was shy hills or no. Woman, born, they don't call me pa a free 30,000. And they about 15,000 Ghana cedis. Now, what's all to us? I see you are in Krata. Some so they obey any free at the amount. Women, there be a home called free side visitation. She can also bet me a annual installment. Why? Reference Mark, it was 0550 070410 0550 070410. One more was Ashiaman, Lebanon Police Junction. Prince Max was also was asini bi ewo dawa. 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I feel so to me kwa maswe ya wo fre wa baby ya wo bia wo mo ebe ba ho. Fre Tabitha e wo 0530 387 812 0530 387 812. 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Oh serious we be the red card. My morning is here, I can see it, I don't know. $80 di ba beto aso ye be sia nyambo ochi na makra mo.

0: 105.3 21st clinic a yes sciatica expert sciatica no we nerves na wo to asen efa wo sirimu na efa wo nansia be si ase e hono se ho te chema eno ene efa ne sciatica na
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0: fra 0540 311 311 0540 311 311 There's a 21st clinic. Still, one more sciatica expert.
3: Oh yes, I see. I'm out dying up as we see. School dino and the hospital. No, as I see, I'm out to some of you already. Zase land that is a piano. And there is a Prince Magel properties. A trapline nearby. See a bebwa. Prince Magel, the trapline. Our shaman traffic light opposite the Nova filling station.
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8: Gacho bise men chimi. Gacho bise.
9: Trust him.
8: Men chimi. As instrumentalist. Men chimi as an evangelist. Men chimi as a bishop. Men chimi as a pastor.
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8: Men chimi. As an usher, men Jimmy, as a radio presenter, men Jimmy, hallelujah, as a journalist, men Jimmy, as a president, men Jimmy, men Jimmy,
9: yes Lord,
8: don't be unwise. There is nobody who is wiser than God. Don't fool. Don't be unwise, sister. Don't be unwise. Don't be unwise. Politician, don't be unwise. Hey. Housewife, don't be unwise. Don't be unwise. Am I speaking to somebody here?
9: Yes, Lord.
8: Don't be unwise.
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8: Don't want you to be wise. Don't fool. Don't fool around. You will not be unwise. Everybody, don't be unwise. Reverend, don't be unwise. Prophet, men Jimmy. Men yet said Jimmy for. Am I talking to somebody here?
9: Yes, sir.
8: Hallelujah.
9: Yes, sir.
8: Men Jimmy. Men Jimmy for Jimmy. Men yes, sir. Bible ne catch it. Men Jimmy.
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9: Trust him.
8: Damage your church. I can't say.

8. And the Bible says, na nyankopon adwe na home on the seventh day, right? And the Bible no say, I and my Father are one. I and my Father are one. What am I saying? It's a 1 + 7. 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On that eighth day, you know. Nyame nyina Esther just say eye adwuma. It is all to the number 8. Nyankopon ema wo divine strength. Nyankopon ema wo divine strength. And then obi biara unya ho de foforo a wo de be start no. And then Nyankopon ema wo Yesu de bo. 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Me sure obi biara unya ahon de wo de be start foforo no. And then Nyankopon ema wo ho de foforo. 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I just say asare wa de na. Asare wi riba rela. You need to know that. But because I'm joining, I'm on tap screen this woman. On the tap screen this woman. Net typing. Divine strength. And then Nyankopon di to me be mobi. 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You need to damn chiram say na ye no. Pato say o tie me a. Na wa ba Facebook ami pato tie me. And na uhu ye wo Facebook. By joining me ever TikTok, number 1 FM 105.3, number 1 FM 105.3. Asari Emanuela, oh hey, Unisodam, Munina, Mun joining me, ever Unisodam, joining me, come on. What do you type? Way, mommy, divine strength, and then Yankopon, Ebe Mobia, what the Fofra or the best at it. Divine strength. Obintiati. And Abrabone Yebono, and was saying Yankupon, you to me, send me a sad to me, no. Say you two and a moa, Yankupon, a bit ye. Then I'm a bomb paye, Obintias ye, Messia Navy, me bomb paye, say divine strength and locate you with the sea. Yankupon and Mobia, wonderful frozen sea. Messia, and then they know your freno, perfect start. A do punchu and Yankupon be boow. Adi biara o pese won starti a won to me starti no nyakobe mo won won de o de be starti. Lamentation 3:22-23 o see the steadfast of the Lord never ceases, his mercy never come to an end, they are renewed every morning, great is your faithfulness. The steadfast of the Lord never ceases. And it's here me, here's an American. And now some American say, Nyankopon e doa, or wo e dema wono, e tuncha, e tenunteno, e ne yye, Nyankopon se me ma awode fufura, o me de bestate. Yenye ni Ghana Blaster se nanze yanko yye, ba Nyankopon e kache me se, o mo ma awode fufura, or renew my strength. What are you talking about? 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Tap screen, let type it. Divine strength, mommy. Divine strength. And then young coupon, Ebbe Mobia, whatever. For Natiabio, Proverbs 3:5-6. Was it trust in the Lord with all your heart? 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And you are coming. 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

0: 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What about starting? A new beginning. A new beginning. And now you're sorry. You're too from. And don't just say, you're sorry. I bet too from. What are you talking about? And so, a year de Munina, and Unchrese, Gabby and Shobe Yere demo, and the Bibano, I say, or Bessie, or near Bessie Posso. So near Sippy Posso, I be a friend, Befano, Befa. What are you talking about? And Ranyaman Koyama was of mommy, by year way, month way, day way, hour way, and the Koye, because Nyanko Pong, and more to me for from. Machine Nyanko Pong, and more to me for from. You need some damn tap screen, so mama, na yon koye nim. I enche biya papa be Johnny on Facebook this year, TikTok this year. And then yon na ya Johnny on TikTok. Network na ya some star. Iti ba George, best ever. I chanda ebe chimi ako. George, best ever chimi ako so. When the park has a crowd, the people will be ashamed. Iti ba chanda ebe chimi ako. Iti ba so what Johnny me ya. Joining me on TikTok, or who are joining me on TikTok? Joining me on TikTok. Net typing. I see. Tell me, tell your scriptures, Seneca. And tell me, Papa, be room to see. And tell me, Papa, be room. Tell me, me see any day, no. Your friend, a perfect start. It's any adibiara uye ne neno. In the spiritual realm, no nyako po ema utumia would be starting you. Etu tell me. And all come with Proverbs 3, verse 5 to 6. Or say, trust in the Lord with all your heart. So I mean, dear Papa, eh, can I say, and I'm going to be too near, no, Jinyanko Pondi says, and I'm going to be see we. And I'm going to be too near, no, GD say, a be see we. It's an enemy, Bishop say, oh, Jinyanko Pondiana. Obinti, I say, Missy, and me, Bishop say, oh, Jinyanko Pondiana. Se o jinyan kupon dia papa se mi manen cho se ana mi nkan chiro se ene week we ene day ana mo bi obetu biara no onu yankopon obeche ne die no nyam wo onu yankopon obeche ne die no nyam o se trust in the Lord with all your heart and lean not on your own understanding. Lean not on your own understanding. Just say, "Odo nim say, ekwa we ya na eye. Oh, we die be boa me. We die be. You are leaning on. You are focusing on your own understanding, because the Bible says, I know the thought I have towards you, not of evil. Nyankopon wo any madri and wadri afa yehu. Enya dream pony. But just join him on TikToker. Tap his screen is one yanko yenim. You need to damn tap his screen is one yanko. And eye wo TikTok. But just join here. E wo TikToker. Eye wo TikTok life. To Johnnya, oh Johnnya, now what type? Divine strength. Or say, lean not on your own understanding. In all your ways, submit to Queen. 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Ye be sa so e betu de restore MPP and I say NDC. 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Udi tap is queen so chira say you are announcing your presence say in this week, in this day, and then nyankopon shiro bia enya me ne wo. 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Udi tap restore. 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Nah, lovely queen. Moon tap it up with screen, so. Me bacho, for a cocromotino, for a luna, and no person for a tapiso. 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Number here 0546 669312 0546 669312 0546 669312 Be watch out, seminar no, and you're wonderful, pa. 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
1: Mpo ni.
0: 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O se papa asero. 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Me ba chomu join your Facebook na one of them. 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
3: you will receive a double portion
1: Amen. And instead of disgrace, you will rejoice in your inheritance. So you will inherit a double portion in your land.
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3: chino. Because I will reveal a lot of secrets concerning palm fruit. I will reveal a lot. And they can amoy kejina ze. 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
3: enchita ma wo invite him talk eh
1: enchi papa e to safra wo sronko
3: ma wo invite him talk eh
1: o to safra wo sronko dia na ye 054 666 9312 054 666 9312 Bomodia, your year program now. Fra Papa Nakachan is a papa. I need your soap so badly. I need it. Anne, and maybe be a young will see a quaint da. Be patron, see any papa can.
3: Ye a mother hiker, a shimmer film, but shag book over a gark bogger for a gam of a famo.
1: Do a walk a blow a brebia with summer cacao. Ye see, eh, we see can ever know. Now so who's so crafting and yammer moya diam or papa city.
3: I want to make a cannot direction the share the one my click now my one I don't know crown.
1: Wow, we are quite Serbia. Would you ever was a meaty bonnet tea?
3: Yeah, I want to make a cool a cheetah for the car. You can not a movie and go bar like man a laugh, my look on the football, half my laugh, my quick gala is better be my movie than go bar. Who had to pa.
1: Ay, or say one swa. What jina fa kwa che? a young was so called Nima, when you were bound, so just say there's a family line, there's a family boundary line. Yadro say you can never cross that line. Papa said, Wusu tie, ain't you quite know about Bessie and Cobesie? I'm Papa said, Wusu tie.
3: My van dog to you, I'm simple. I recommend you, my fiancé, imagine you may
1: be a fool. On your nagging so a becker, a baby cra, or basso, a better one, dear be a yes, simple cra. Simple, simple, simple.
3: Now,
1: what
3: you come on, and I'll
1: and cow with him now, also waiting me a quack.
3: At least na koda se didi ko
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1: o se se wo ye nene na wo kipu o kena wa ye wo sa dia to ho na third day wasan kwa koye o se sada na
3: e fe ba anwu nya wo ga wala dadi
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3: e dia to 3 days afi o jazasa
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3: Na ma fieni avo park o amara ga yoba ala reka fiaba. Ha, lokumiela toji keke.
1: or say, some each radio we pan as a yapon. Now will be suffering, Miss Papa, say any say any say, and your radio no would see keke.
3: Because leka leka, a la hojiso, malaho jiso, not aware, whatever that you want, you will get it.
1: Papa say, hey, I somehow working, so would you dee, so wouldn't jindy, and famine and fan of home, no money, any money says, I dear, we will cock or ya. A yet day will be your result.
3: Because a bayao fanyak blomela. Agba kunya on a po walk a ke.
1: As I say, I have by now all come wasam, and you have bank a keo, and I won't walk walk
3: gaka after no war preparation, mavo.
1: Now, so no, why you sad in a view
3: in a jazza goma.
1: Now, I shall see how you soon.
3: Afmafina, and
1: one or better papa say. Tre, and Ryan your emergency be womb, and Ryan your problem be. And I any 3 days, there be any 3 days, answer now and draw a case now called Voltano. 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
1: 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And who was one over there? Who winning so being so
3: blessed? I am proud of you, mommy.
1: That's a mammy. Me that's a pa. Annie, or say, I have been the same in 2 weeks. Where's your family count? Where's your family count? Where's your family count? And the bayon one was say, what bad banner? I have by a be you swama, auntie Amano. And yes, I have been corona. And a be you swama, bra, cabana.
3: I love bug boy, I can't blow door.
1: As I say, whom am I a duet, you know?
3: I love you.
1: And yet, and a bra come, and I didn't, yes,
3: mamma, family, a family, but I can't blow.
1: Debbie, mini papa, hey, and you won't have a deity, or be an idiot, or be an idiot.
3: Ain't it, your matter was a mag brother? No war. The same thing, Mazina, a mabuha. Oh, though. You ain't a wonderful, but a mag domo domo.
1: Or say, I mean to mean you saw her buying mass, Missy, and may you so be a nuance of my mouth, Benton. And no, never mind what Johnny say. I have buying you, Juma Debbie, or be an idiot near a farm. And up near me, sign tie cow, honey say, what banner say, papa, and son of a dear a drawback colonel, or decam would draw on her. Now, some will be called draw on her. One cast a woke washroom hall. Now I have buying up a pass shaman in one woman yama, or dear framos a cock or drown on brano, and one of them says, Drano, you will want to draw. It can take you 1 hour. Now that's over Honoma, who ye because it takes time. Or Trow send me back near Wokako Yano Yabot Serenoko Yen a year. Who say, yes, Obamofo, or quite high you are, and Yenin Yan, Yoko Yan, and Yenin Yan Oka. And yen in yon oka, and yon crowichi ya bre. Nan so. I hear fortune.
3: You see, my little Kiamania, my child, the tongue, your penny.
1: Oh, papa, and not sin I won't say.
3: It time about Amara la hojiso, Madame la hojiso. Nay, you know, very way, nay, me a jolly of Agrinamina.
1: And not sin a papa catcher will say. Would your copac and also, cause you have by me and say, I bet you one was a ube corner, a habino cassani ucrano, a better chaco habino, bacumian, minumi and sunshine, and no, I will bet say. And now, quana mon quino so soa, Anne, when you be boba could be so, a bummy and ubi so, and no, a connection or no, say, and only me, no, not seeing your papa air canoe.
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3: na Friday Saturday
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0: 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Your friend on conscience, I mean, face the cassette, Emra, Ewa bra, all men will know who we are in. What is it? Nesakens your kingdom, so by and chain, nothing your how tea be a wisican soon poor. Your warm wire the bebble. 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Aha, name Momono, I am a man in Sapine, and open I am here. 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
0: 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No, about the sea, Olympia. We see Olympia Station, Hono. Also woke up Pamoy Junction. Offer Pamoy Junction car, no way see a baller junction. Why? Bibian Sunia, your number nano, a friend, who bet me off a bar. 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
0: Major Sumami, eh? A
2: pepper for so many.
0: Ah, sorry, one got off fibroid. Some of fibroid. So, my other question, my question, yeah, you are, yeah, I can't now. Ah, where you are? So, I know a person. Ah, why? But you are not the uncatcher, be with me. Let me answer them for more. I will be so called. Hello? My full soil busy. Hello? Autumn and come. Oh. But your autumn and come. Okay, suffer him. Domi, then I go for any farm.
2: What
0: do you do about
2: I'm a man.
0: The Protestant, I know. The Omo Protestant, I know. The Kasi. Omo Protestant. My ship, your wife. And my ship, you. Let me show. Ah, Apostle, that way.
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0: Our home. And maybe, baby, maybe, when you maybe share, or yet, my bam, Memphisia, or about one wife, one for part to what's it? Let me show. You make something yet, and who feed? I am on fire.
4: My God,
0: Mammy, what did the doctor get better?
4: Yes,
0: we did a prophet kiss for
1: them.
0: A brother, Oba Prophet Kingsford
4: Ebedi
0: from YouTube. Facebook. I am Prophet Kingsford. Prophet Kingsford. Hey, Facebook. Now, me and my Jimmy Trassi. We give him that Benya Juma. Bra. No man does what? Bra. About Bia. I did not just Bia. Who will come out? I'm a come out.
4: My God.
0: Cause Amen.
4: Amen.
0: What you want now? Money me handle it. Baby, to be a sweat.
1: Come on, tell about.
0: I'm going to call. Hello, not quite busy. Hello,
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0: Okay, I'm free. That crowd, then I'm going to put any farm. At that time, my nose on that one. What do you send me out to? You're more prayer, you're frozen. 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
1: Jesus Christ.
0: Mami. 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Not an upper friend, no, never try to fire. Why? Keep the beer, I want that. So I said that. Time you. Who tell me? I had a puff from a chocolate. Why? A ready best soil.
4: Amen.
0: From 0247
4: 0247
0: 6 5 6 5 6 1 6 4 6 5 6 1 6 4 6 5 6 1 6 4 6 5 6 1 6 4 6 5 6 1 6 4 6 5 6 1 6 4 6 5 6 1 6 4 6 5 6 1 6 4 6 5 6 1 6 4 6 5 6 1 6 4 6 5 6 1 6 4 6 5 6 1 6 4 6 5 6 1 6 4 6 5 6 1 6 4 6 5 6 1 6 4 6 5 6 1 6 4 6 5 6 1 6 4 6 5 6 1 6 4 6 5 6 1 6 4 6 5 6 1 6 4 6 5 6 1 6 4 6 5 6 1 6 4 6 5 6 1 6 4 6 5 6 1 6 4 6 5 6 1 6 4 6 5 6 1 6 4 6 5 6 1 6 4 6 5 6 1 6 4 6 5 6 1 6 4 6 5 6 1 6 4 6 5 6 1 6 4 6 5
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6: I was Tessie, Medina

0: Kasuaka.
1: Kasuaka.
0: Kasuaka.
1: Kasuaka.
0: We need to take a sort of now.
1: What's
0: the mate? Let's do a brigade.
1: Brigade. Brigade. Brigade.
0: What's the plan? Cross the
1: Kakwano.
0: But the text me so. Kata Drama said, Uber alive. Jesus alive. Jesus is alive. Another from it. Otianka, take credit. Otianka, fat him. Otianka, Oyibi. Otianka, Nenyano. Otianka, Kaswa. Otianka, the black camp. Otianka. Maybe I check him because of Kaswaka. But I put a man from brigade. A man from brigade. See, brigade war. Now, me don't turn up. Yet, that's what I want. Come on, some. Yet, that's what I want. The Baba Yajma. That just what said, Dara. I already did with you.
2: Yes.
0: What about?
2: Yes, you
0: did. Remember, Primo. 0247.
1: 0247.
0: 65.
1: 65.
0: 61.
1: 61.
0: 64.
3: 0247.
0: 65. 65. 65.
3: 65. 64. Hello. Hello.
0: Number
3: one FM. Hey. Hello.
0: Then I yell. Fight up because I said
3: it's
0: gone.
3: And
0: then I yell.
3: My mommy, are you Alfredo, a clear.
0: The Mompire, the Mompire, do your Mompire. The Mompire, Only answer. Only your pet. Only your pet. Oh, to tell the baby film. And that knows now. And we say, you know, all you need me one.
3: Patrick.
0: I'm a patabra. Why? Why? Why? Why? Why? Why? Why? Why? Why? Why? Why?
3: Why?
0: Why? Why? Why? Why? Why? Oh, sit down, go and sank a gra and away. And sank a gra.
1: Kumasi, Kumasi, yes, you
0: have a baby. Only more. Patrick. And stop answer. For one for the brother, make an intention to her. Make an intention to
4: her.
0: Now, OBDC. Now, Mama, Mama, Mama, Mama, Mama, Mama, Mama, Mama, Mama, Mama, Mama, Mama, Mama, Mama, Mama,
3: Mama,
0: Mama, Mama, Mama, Mama, Mama, Mama,
3: Mama,
0: Mama, Mama, Mama, Mama, Mama, Mama, Mama, Mama, Mama, Mama, Mama, Mama, Mama, Mama, Mama, Mama, Mama, Mama, God bless you. From Israel to Abraham, God promise.
1: Papa, Papa, Papa, Papa, Papa, Papa, Papa, Papa, Papa, Would the honor? That go part two, same now, see. Me kwa go buy fee no. Yet we say, say,
0: there were several homer yesterday.
1: Sir,
0: I will show homer in the year. I will show beer. Then that's I say.
1: Hey,
0: you will show beer.
4: One FM.
0: I said, you trust
1: me. I'm a granny from.
0: Shay,
1: and I
0: thought you also. But it was a who put it in ma.
1: And I think I can't.
0: I'm trying to ma.
2: You will come with him.
0: Travel.
1: Papa,
0: there were few homer in Wale.
1: Hey.
0: You feel my mind, a man will fail, but I'm going to do it. You feel my mind, I'm a daughter, I'm doing today. Man, that I say, almost in 10 years, as I said, bank by 20 guso, bank a guso. I hear the German Sebron.
1: Oh,
0: yeah, the German Sebron.
1: Oh,
0: yeah, the German Sebron. Oh, twist the Delta.
1: Ah,
0: don't tell you.
1: My God,
0: what I said, I said, the home. Yes, if
1: you. Oh, no, but I'm not me and I said, we've been the same now. All this abonnement.
0: I am selling, I said, yeah.
1: Okay.
0: Ebusa Sadia.
1: Let's add them.
0: Ebusa Sadia. 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My member, Trosena. 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Neba, we are. Neba, Trosena.
1: That's what you mean.
0: Ebusa, the
1: whole generation.
0: Yes.
1: Mo.
0: Neba, Sapano.
1: Ha.
0: Catalan, yes.
1: Right, yes.
0: Apangara.
1: Mitisha,
0: 94
1: Number one
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1: 61 64
0: 0247 Jesus alive.
2: Mango. Brigade.
0: And ready to my daddy.
2: Yes, you
0: know. I'm not telling apart.
2: Yes.
0: One on one. You don't know what's the end of so.
2: Jesus.
0: The end of so. Diabolic. Watch that yet.
2: Jesus.
0: Who tells you? Watch that yet.
2: Who
0: did not die so
2: much?
0: Watch that yet. Can you treat me?
2: Jesus.
0: Watch that yet. Who did not die? Watch that yet.
2: Who did not
0: say yet? Watch that yet. Who saw that yet?
2: Jesus.
4: Number one of
0: them. Sir. I didn't go. We made some time.
2: Sir.
0: Only Prophet Kingsford Edu. Search me. Oh, YouTube. Prophet
2: Kingsford Edu.
0: YouTube.
2: My God.
0: Kingsford Edu.
2: Facebook.
0: Now, I'm ready to do.
2: My God.
0: You for? What happened to you?
2: Yes.
0: You're from the school. Hello? Hello?
3: I'm
0: from Kachamichiao. You're also from here.
3: I'm from
0: Kachamichiao. I'm from Kachamichiao. I'm from Kachamichiao.
3: Watching
0: you. I didn't go for any amount.
3: Okay,
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0: My partner, come on to you. Be home, why? Be home. My shrimp. From 0247
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2: 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0244 0244 0244 0244 0244 0244 0244 0244 0244 0244 0244 0244 0244 0244 0244 0244 0244 0244 0244 0244 0244 0244 0244 0244 0244 0244 0244 0244 0244 0244 0244 0244 0244 0244 0244 0244 0244 0244 0244 0244 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
0: Hello. Hello.
5: Matthew chapter 11. Matthew chapter 11.
0: Okay,
5: verse 28.
0: Can I sit down and go on your
5: mouth?
0: Matthew 11:28. What are you doing? Your mom,
5: Pire.
0: Yes, your mom. So.
5: Jesus.
0: That means you feel so.
5: Yes, amen.
0: Hello. Bako kwaye na nsinya ahwan emu do ahe no
3: e ba cho a ba ya
0: Hello. Open a good morning. Onik boy, get it
2: down. Hello.
0: A it's open what you know from power, but out of a land of form, land of form, land of form, land of form. Hello. Okay, good morning. I put my what I mean. Come, okay, but I'm in the middle
4: of 1 FM.
0: You know, offer back and papa, call an atom to offer back and papa, Miss Lobby. Come on, Yamish. So, get my major shop. Not get it down shop.
2: Oh, it's right
0: there.
2: I said, well,
0: you go to your office. Oh, be a bitch, ma, and boss, and then Mr. Gertrude, and then go to that.
2: Oh,
0: put him. Oh, you got shop for office. No, no, go about,
2: and down. Oh, it's right there.
0: Oh, I didn't know me.
2: If he
4: number one,
0: it's a girl, I never saw me a shop.
2: First Peter chapter 5, verse number 8. Mammy, wow, friend, what I said with my son, I have a son, I do for Namibia, a different one, a near, or catch out, sir. A Jumana will be in confirm you near day, all 1 month, almost disabled, 8 years with Jumana. See me, as some way, I come out, you are some pilot in you. First Peter chapter 5, verse number 8.
1: Petro Humano, dear the kind, I say, it's a mean you watch, you know.
0: Hello.
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0: 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I didn't go to my boss in your farm.
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0: For a certain or so. Come on, pal. Okay, make sure, God bless you. From 0247.
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0: 0247.
2: Yes.
0: L.O.T.A. La Paz.
2: Jesus.
0: Uta Samai, Nimwa, Adanta, Aoshi,
2: Jesus,
0: Medina,
2: yes,
0: Islegon, Faka Swaka, we know Faka Swaka, Ultra Kasotona, Katamit, Meso,
2: Brigade,
0: Kaswa,
2: Brigade,
0: we know Sipra, Cross a Car Crano,
2: yes,
0: Cross a Car Crano,
2: yes,
0: what the tax this one, yet to come out that's the song. Catch the driver, member alive,
1: alive,
0: alive, Jesus alive, alive. Wednesday and the park,
2: Jesus,
1: mind God.
0: Sunday, not
2: yes,
0: and then Metrasi after two soon. Okay, third John, Catanum, and third John. Only so far, me first soon. And what I do now, now I brand new go, come, come, and ready, and my small, and I get to
1: some one of them.
0: Mammy, what's up, Rumu? What's up, Rumu? No, put it down. What's your dad? Come for you, no, no, for you. Who's your dad? What's up for you? Mammy says, I want it. Take mammy to an amount.
1: Odofo, me boy in Paris, sir.
0: Adofoy,
1: me boy in Paris,
2: sir. We'll be there. We'll be there. We'll be there. We'll be there. We'll be there. We'll be there. We'll be there. We'll be there. We'll be there. We'll be there. We'll be there. We'll be there. We'll be there. We'll be there. We'll be there. We'll be there. We'll be there. We'll be there. We'll be there. We'll be there. We'll be there. We'll be there. We'll be there. We'll be there. We'll be there. We'll be there. We'll be there. We'll be there. We'll be there. We'll be there. We'll be there. We'll be there. We'll be there. We'll be there. We'll be there. We'll be there. We'll be there. We'll be there. We'll be there. We'll be there. We'll be there. We'll be there. We'll be there. We'll be there. We'll be there. We'll be there. We'll be there. We'll be there. We'll be there. We'll be there. We'll be there. We'll be there. We'll be there. We'll be there. We'll be there. We'll be there. We'll be there. We'll be there. We'll be there. We'll be there. We'll be there. We'll be there. We'll be there. We'll be there.
0: Okay. A part of Fremi or Chanapa, the Minuku movie. Why? I'm not away. Obama away. Away, yes, on my mind. Yes, on my mind. Okay. Got from the back. Why? So cry on you. Winning. One night.
4: Number one FM.
0: Yes, friends, what's up? From
1: 0247.
0: 0247 65 65 65 65 65 65 65 65 65 65 65 65 65 65 65 65 65 65 65 65 65 65 65 65 65 65 65 65 65 65 65 65 65 65 65 65 65 65 65 65 65 65 65 65 65 65 65 65 65 65 65 65 65 65 65 65 65 65 65 65 65 65 65 65 65 65 65 65 65 65 65 65 65 65 65 65 65 65 65 65 65 65 65 65 65 65 65 65 65 65 65 65 65 65 65 65 65 65 65 65 65 65 65 65 65 65 65 65 65 65 65 65 65 65 65 65 65 65 65 65 65 65 65 65 65 65 65 65 65 65 65 65 65 65 65 65 65 65 65 65 65 65 65 65 65 65 65 65 65 65 65 65 65 65 65 65 65 65 65 65 65 65 65 65 65 65 65 65 65 65 65 65 65 65 65 65 65 65 65 65 65 65 65 65 65 65 65 65
7: My God. My God.
8: Jesus.
9: And I pray counsel.
8: Yes.
7: My God.
9: Jesus. Prophets can speak.
8: Yes.
9: And that's what for. Before you don't for life. Before I'm not cancer. DJ Kofi DJ Nebra. 3247.
8: 3247.
9: 65.
8: 65.
9: 61.
8: 61.
9: 64.
8: 64.
9: 0247.
8: 0247.
9: 65.
8: 65.
9: 61.
8: 61.
9: 64.
8: 64.
9: 0247.
8: 0247.
9: 65.
8: 65.
9: 61.
8: 61.
7: 64.
9: 0247.
8: 0247.
9: 65.
8: 65.
9: 61.
8: 64.
9: 64. Baby, I'll take camera.
8: Yes.
9: And we're doing celebration of Sabra.
8: Jesus.
9: They do that camera. And we're doing celebration of Sabra.
7: My God.
9: And check me for this. Prophet can speak it to. And that's what you want for. Baby, I'll take camera.
8: Yes. Amen.
9: Everything can pass. I saw the last night to the first day. So, begin. Jesus is alive. They never turn apart. I want to want
8: to go.
9: Sunday, oh, but time I could
8: ever. Yes.
9: When I don't run Bible,
8: Jesus,
7: number one,
8: and
9: for this now,
7: Amen.
9: That's who you
7: are. Amen.
9: But you get better.
7: My God,
9: 0244 follow me over YouTube.
7: My God,
9: Prophet Kingsford Edu. YouTube, Facebook, Facebook Kingsford Edu. A better than maybe not crop shall do Kantaka TV. Now done number 11 shall do TV. Never for a second count. Only a come out. It's you, Adumity. Amen.
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